here at the Saturday Night House Party, which, man, DJ Sinflo, the hottest party in town, is right here on your radio, and it sits right here at the Saturday Night House Party. Now, once again, we do music, we do shout-outs. 813-239-9663 is the number. If you have a shout-out, or dj@wmnf.org is the address to write me if you want to send me that shout-out. And speaking of shout-outs, I'm going to kick things off tonight with a special shout-out. Sending a birthday shout-out to Nurse Ashley over there at the DWB in Riverview. Happy birthday to you, Ashley. Hope you enjoyed your blessed day, and thank you for all you do for us over there at the DWB. Right now, we finna keep the party going with Mr. Ronnie Dyson. This is Ronnie saying, it's written all over your face here in the house.

ready for an unforgettable night of vintage vibes and timeless sounds at the Rockabilly Revival as headliners Big Sandy and his Flyright Boys take the stage at Skipper's Smokehouse. They're a driving force in the Americana and roots music scene, blending rock, country, doo-wop, and rhythm and blues. The band has built a loyal following around the world with their infectious energy and unmistakable style. 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Doors at 7. Don't miss it. 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

right, coming to you out of London, those are the brand new heavies. We'll never stop here at the Saturday Night House Party. Your man, DJ Sinfo, playing the music, set the mood. That's what it is. Saturday is all about that soundtrack of life here at the Saturday Night House Party. And once again, we do shout outs. And speaking of shout outs, I want to send a shout out to Miss B over there at the DWB in Riverview. Shout out to you, my friend. And thank you for what you do for us over there at the DWB. Also, sending a shout out to my Motown brother, Doug. Shout out to you, Doug. Pistons, well, they didn't do it, but you know what? Detroit's still Detroit. What up, though? Shout out to ya. And also, like I mentioned earlier, this is Memorial Day weekend. Monday is Memorial Day. And I want to send a shout out to all the men and women, past and present, who put on a uniform and defended this country, especially those who gave up the sacrifice of life to defend this country. And right now, I'm going to play a song by Paul Hardcastle, you know, especially for the troops during the Vietnam War. This is Paul Hardcastle with 19 here at the house party.

All right, and of course, that's the one and only Michael Jackson giving it to you the only the way the house party could. PYT, because like I say, if I did my dance show like every other dance show, then it wouldn't be special. Once again, shout-out's a part of this show. And if you have a shout-out, call me 813-239-9663. I want to send a shout-out to Aunt Suzanne out there in Jackson, Wyoming. Shout-out to you, Aunt Suzanne. Thanks for your support here in the house. And right now, we finna keep the party going with the sounds of New Shoes. This is New Shoes saying, I can't wait here in the house.

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1: Hi, this is Miss Julie. 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Thanks.

DJ Sin Flow says it's time to dance. DJ Sin Flow

All right, and that's one of them dance tracks from the 90s coming to you from Maxi Priest. Maxi saying he want to get close to you here at the Saturday Night House Party with your man DJ Sin Flo on WMNF Tampa. Here doing that thing I do each and every Saturday from 8 to 10 p.m. right here at WMNF. And you are the star. And once again, we do.

the music and the shout outs. And I want to send a shout out right now to the dynamic duo out there in Safety Harbor, Tim and Andrea. Shout out to you, Tim and Andrea. Thank you, my friends, for your continued support here at the house party. Now, right now, I want to take the time to let everybody know that 2 weeks from tonight, we're going to be in the midst of our spring drive here at WMNF. 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But I want to remind you, you don't have to wait until then. 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Follow the simple instructions, and where it say what show you want to give to, I ask that you pick THP, The House Party. 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

coming to you out of Baltimore. The band is called Pockets. The song is called Come Go With Me. And that's music from the request line. Sending that one out to Mr. Blackman. Shout out to you, Mr. Blackman. Thank you, my friend, for your continued support here at the house party. Also, sending a shout out to Gil. Shout out to you, Gil, my friend. Thanks for your continued support also here at the house. And right now, we finna keep things going with the sounds of the SOS band. This is the SOS band saying, just be good to me here in the house.

This is Frankie Mopar with the 60s Show, along with Patty, helping me out as much as possible. You will hear many songs from 1960 to 1969, which I think is the best decade of rock. Music is memories, so we'll have a great time reminiscing. That's Saturday, 12 to 2, every week.

All right, from that classic album, Street Songs, that's the king of punk funk, Mr. Rick James, and Give It To Me, Baby. Sending that one out to Steve in Ocala. Shout out to you, Steve. Thank you, my friend, for your continued support here at the house. And right now, we're finna keep the party going with Sister Sledge saying he's the greatest dancer.

Everybody thought it was Bootsy Collins, including myself, but it's George Duke saying, reach for it, here at the Saturday Night House Party, which, man, Sin Flo, doing my thing until 10 o'clock. At 10, it is Waves of the Bay. 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

of the Bay. But before I get out of here, got a couple announcements that I need to make. First, which next Saturday, your man won't be here, but you are left in good hands because Jim Bannon is going to be covering things here at the house party. And if you know Jim, he puts on a great show. So come back and show Jim some love. Once again, 2 weeks from tonight, we're going to be in the midst of our Spring Pledge Drive. 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
1: It's Tone Capone. You already know what time it is. Welcome to Waves of the Bay.

once again, I am, you know, I'm the captain of the ship over here, man. I say best of the bay winning, and it's all facts, you know. I'm not just talking my talk, even though I am talking my talk, but, you know, these aren't just words out here. This is actually, you know, stuff that's been voted on or awarded to us, and, you know, what we take our pride on is our on-air celebration of a local artist. So usually what you're going to hear is nothing but the best of Tampa Bay in this time slot, but tonight, man, it's a holiday weekend. I like to switch up, you know, from time to time. Thank you to WMNF for not telling me what I have to play or giving me a set playlist or anything like that. So I literally just get to come in here and do what I want to do. So I take pride in that. I take pleasure in that, you know. Like, I get to come in here just clean slate and do work, man. And Lord, sometime between when I walked in from the car till right now, it just started pouring out here, man. So I'm happy to be inside. I hope y'all are being safe out there on the roads. But once again, it's a holiday weekend, so I'm not about to, you know, hit y'all with the R&B and all that stuff tonight, man. I'm going to just try to get y'all a little bit revved up. So that's my mission, as I understand it to be. So, you know, we on key with that. So I want to welcome y'all to Waves of the Bay. Once again, we are the best of the Bay, winning Waves of the Bay. And if you guys are trying to figure out what I'm playing, hit up WMNF.org. Search for Waves of the Bay. You'll see the playlist right there. Y'all miss hour number one, go ahead and click on that here, you know, 11:00 something, you know, and then hour number two will be available right after the end of the show as well. So even if y'all miss it, y'all can still get down. And I'm about to get down tonight, man. Like, straight up, man. Like, I'm having a pretty good day. It's been a busy day, but, you know, we still standing out here. And, you know, it's a holiday weekend, man. Memorial Day is usually a big time, a big event in my family's lives, you know. But at the same time, let's actually don't forget the reason for the season when it comes to Memorial Day. So we're going to show love to all the people that sacrificed their lives for our country and for us to be free as we know it. So shout out to, you know, the memories of the people that sacrificed their lives for us. That's what Memorial Day is about right there. So we keep forgetting stuff like that, man. We over here just happy we got the day off. And I ain't going to say I'm opposed to that, you dig? But, you know, coming from the middle of Kansas, Junction City, Kansas, to be exact, right next to Fort Riley, Kansas, I've seen a lot of my people in the military, and I've seen a lot of stories, you know, so definitely got to show love and pay homage to them when it comes to that. But I'm slowing it down, and I digress. Holiday weekend, y'all know the reason why we are here. I'm over here about to warm it up for y'all. Y'all want to let me know how y'all feel about things? Hit me up on the email, dj@wmnf.org. Y'all can try to call. I'm actually going to be in the mix, so I apologize in advance. I'm really not going to be answering, but if y'all are on social media, I promise y'all, at some point I'm going to get this thing back fired up. But follow us on social media at Waves of the Bay. And if you're an artist out there, once again, I'm usually on that Tampa Bay all day, but send me your music, wavesofthebayradio@gmail.com. I am Tone Capone. Y'all are rocking with Waves of the Bay. Let's get into it, y'all.

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4: Greetings and salutations. It is I, DJ Spaceship. And if you're hearing the sound of my voice, that means your day is already off to a great start. But in case you've been under a rock, I am the new Friday morning host right here at 88.5 WMNF from 6 a.m. to 9 a.m. with my co-host Nate Diggity Dog. 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

up, y'all? Hour number two, Waves of the Bay. We live in effect upon y'all. I'm coming live from the Kenny K studio right down here in Central. We like right here in the middle smack of Tampa, Florida right now. I'm looking outside. Looks like it's pouring down rain. I happen to beat the rain on the way in here. Few sprinkles on the way in here. Man, I look at the camera and all of a sudden it's just monsoon out that piece, man. So glad I'm in here. I hope y'all being safe out there. It's a holiday weekend. I've been trying to do my thing to keep us upbeat, keep the party going. But this is WMNF Tampa, and y'all are rocking with the best of the Bay, winning Waves of the Bay. Usually, I'm all Tampa Bay all day. Tonight, I've been sneaking my Tampa Bay in there. I don't know if y'all been peeping it and hearing it or whatever, but, you know, I always say I don't like calling our artists local artists by any means, because if they got their business right, they're global with it, and our sound out here, man, the artists of Tampa Bay, versatile. Straight up, man. They can go toe-to-toe. And that's the reason why I've been kind of just, you know, throwing one here, throwing a couple there, you know. So y'all have heard a few songs tonight in addition to all, you know, some classics and things like that. But I've been kicking mode straight up. It's a holiday weekend. Like I was saying, Memorial Day's been big for me, been big for my family, big for my hometown. You know, shout out to all the people back home, man. Junction City, Kansas, Fort Riley, Kansas, Kansas City, Missouri, KCK, all that there, man. So shout out to all them folks out there. And I once again remember the reason for the season. Memorial Day is about the people that sacrificed for us. So make sure y'all pay it forward, and, you know, make sure y'all memorize them, man. Like, literally, like, show love and think of all the good memories and tell them things. That way people can tell those stories and pass them down as well. So I'm going to do my part over here. Like I said, I'm going to keep the party going. I got another 55 minutes to do so. I ain't really going to be doing much talking tonight, man. I may do an interview next weekend, and then we got the pledge drive after that. So y'all are going to hear plenty of me coming up in the next few weeks. But this is WMNF Tampa. This is Waves of the Bay. I am Tone Capone. Y'all can hit me up online, tone-capone.com. I spell my name with the K, which means if y'all spell it with a C, you will not see me. So let's get into it, y'all. Ride the wave with me.

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1: Now, opening the vaults on over 100 years of recorded music history. Welcome to...

the Glenn Miller Orchestra. That's a big one. That was a banger in 1941, Elmer's Tune. That's with the Modernaires and Paula Kelly, cruising the decades, one song per decade, 100 years of music. Now, for our 1950s selection, we're actually going to double up with two of them. I recently acquired Great Compilation, a two-disc set Across the Tracks, Nashville, R&B, and Rock and Roll. And these collections are on the excellent UK label Ace Records, tremendous label for reissues and rare, cool music of the past. Well, on these selections, it's mostly material produced by one of the top record men in Nashville at the time, Ted Jarrett. And he worked with great bands on Champion or Cherokee or Calvert or Spar Records. And a lot of these are really collectible, old, obscure 45s, right on that line of gospel, R&B, and early rock and roll. So I'm going to put two of them back to back, one by Larry Birdsong and first this by Little Ike in 1959. I give you She Can Rock on Cruisin' the Decade.

Both of those are from 1959 in Nashville. Kind of obscure records, but sometimes the greatest records are the ones that weren't the biggest hits. Cruise in the Decades, 100 years of music. And you just heard Somebody Somewhere by Larry Bird's Song. And it was Little Ike before that with She Can Rock. I'm Brad Savage. Find all of our playlists and listen to the show online at CruisinTheDecades.com. One song per decade. And we're actually going to hang out now for two in the 60s as we remember Dave Mason and Nedra Tally Ross of the Ronettes, the last living original member of the Ronettes. She has passed away recently at age 80. And the Ronettes are best known for Be My Baby or Baby, I Love You. I'm going to go a little deeper into their catalog. This is Do I Love You, 1964. Remembering Nedra Tally Ross of the Ronettes on Cruisin' the Decades.

cruising the decades, remembering the last member of the Ronettes, Nedra Tally Ross. That was Do I Love You from the Ronettes from 1964. Up next, a tribute to Dave Mason, co-founder of Traffic and one of the greatest craftsmen, one of the greatest guitar players from psychedelia to roots rock. And Dave Mason, probably best remembered as a songwriter for this song. Dave Mason passed away recently. He was 79 years old.

remembering Dave Mason on Cruise in the Decades, and he wrote that song. And Joe Cocker had an even bigger hit than that, Traffic version from 1968. Also, Dave Mason played the 12-string guitar on Jimi Hendrix All Along the Watchtower. Remembering all the legends, and we do one song per decade over a full century in music, cruisinthedecades.com. Up next, we go into the early 1970s, a real nice pub rock, hard rockin' sound from a band called Geordie. This band had about three proper albums and a nice following. They came out of Newcastle, and they had a singer by the name of Brian Johnson. By the end of the 70s, Brian Johnson was selected to front AC/DC after the death of Bon Scott. This is several years earlier. This is Brian Johnson's Pub Rock Days, 1973. This is Geordie, All Because of You, on Cruisin' the Decades.

an audio journey, song by song, through every genre of popular music and recorded music history, from swing, jazz, folk, and blues, and the Great American Songbook, to punk, new wave, garage, and alternative. This is the global edition of Cruisin' the Decades with Brad Savage. 100 years of music, one song per decade.

what's going on there? One of the biggest songs of the 80s, but that's not it. But it's close. The lyrics are different. The chorus is different. That is Starlight by Michael Jackson, a working demo that became Thriller, that became basically the title song of the biggest selling album of all time. I like to throw a curveball and surprise you once in a while. Cruise in the decades, the story goes that producer Quincy Jones didn't think Starlight was a strong enough concept or hook or vocal, and eventually there was a rewrite and it became Thriller. Cruise in the decades, musical history. In the 90s and early 2000s, there was a big run of big songs by the band Sugar Ray. This is not one of their biggest. I mean, it was a moderate song, and it's my favorite from their catalog, but it wasn't their biggest by any means. This is Falls Apart.

After amassing an absurd record library that takes up his entire basement, host Brad Savage decided to share over 100 years of music with the world, from super-powered shortwave broadcasters via internet streaming and on the top independent community and music radio stations across North America and the world. This is Cruisin' the Decades, 100 Years of Music.

Yeah, that one's pretty unstoppable. A late night anthem, indeed. That is LCD Sound System. Daft Punk is playing at my house from 2005. Cruising the decades, 100 years of music, and now to 2015 with Dave Grohl and the Foo Fighters. This is from the Sonic Highways collection. Each song a tribute to a different musical city and its history. This one is with Gary Clark Jr. It's a tribute to Rocky Erickson. It's all about Austin, Texas. This is What Did I Do? God Is My Witness on Cruisin' the Decades.

0: you off at present day 2026 with S.G. Goodman and a new cover. It's actually a 90s song reintroduced, reimagined by S.G. Goodman. This is her cover of Pepper, originally by the Butthole Surfers. Cruising the Decades.
1: 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Sharon got Cherie. She was Sharon's outlook on

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0: course of just 1 hour. 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

And welcome to It's the Music. Patty Matt sitting in for Blanny. She is just taking the week off. And for the next 2 hours, we'll be playing all kind of music. I'm going all over the map with this one. Going back in time, playing some contemporary tunes and some bands coming into town. And that was Kevin Morby and Javelin off his new one. And thanks to Mobili. He always has a great show. Always learn so much. Thank you, Mobili. Coming up next, we'll be playing a Yola Tango song off their Fade release, and this is Will You Better on It's the Music on WMNF.

And that was Paul Westerberg in Mr. Rabbit. And he was from the Replacements, and they are a late 70s and early 80s band. And before that was Kacey Musgraves. She has a great talent for storytelling, and just a good singer too. Coming up is the Black Keys. They have a new one out. And it's called Peaches. It's the name of the CD or album. And this is called Stop Arguing Over Me.

And that was Leon Bridges and Bad, Bad News. And before that, that beautiful voice of Etta James and I'd Rather Go Blind. And coming into town is Dave Matthews Band, and they will be here next Tuesday, May 26th, at the Mid Florida Amphitheater. We're going to play a live tune, and this is at the Central Park in Central Park Concert in 2003, and this is called Granny on It's the Music with Patty Matt sitting in for Blaney. She'll be back next week.

Joe Strummer and Johnny Appleseed, who's killing all those bees. That came out in 2001. Great release by the Joe Strummer and the Mescaleros. And before that, new one by Widow, Speak If You Change. And then that Dave Matthews Band coming into town Tuesday, May 26th, next Tuesday. And coming up next is a new one by Beck, and this is called a single up called Ride Lonesome. And it's music.

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And that's a new one by Jungle, Carry On. And before that was Ray Charles and Van Morrison, Crazy Love. And coming up next, we're going to hear a Nick Drake song, and it's done by The Books and Jose Gonzalez. And this is the cello song, and it was off that great, great release, Dark Was the Night.

And the cello song, such a beautiful song. And this is WMNF Tampa, and going out with a little bit of Arc des Soleils. NPR news coming right up in about a little bit of a minute. And see you on the other side of the news.

And welcome to the second hour of It's the Music. Patty Matt sitting in for Blanny, if you're just tuning in. And she'll be back next week. And we have a new one by the Strokes. And this is called Going Shopping. And they're going to be in town September 12th at the Benchmark International Arena. And this is Going Shopping.

And that was B.B. Stockwell, Ruined. And that started that set off with the Strokes, Going Shopping. And G Love and Rolling Together Happy Tour is going to be at Janice Live June the 5th. And we're going to play a G Love song. And this is called Hot Cookin'.

Climb aboard the mothership with me, your captain, Nate Diggity Dog, as we venture deep into the vortex. The vortex is 3 hours of organized chaos, where you will hear everything from old scratchy records to music that hasn't even come out yet. 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

And that was Bill Withers. And before that, Sharon Jones and the Dap Kings. And it is 2:24. Hope you're having a great Monday. And to think about it for a second, it's Monday. And coming up next, we're going to hear Wilco and Jesus, etc. on It's the Music with Patty Matt sitting in for Blaney.

And that was Broken Social Scene in The Swimmers. And before that was of her new release, Courtney Barnett, Great Advice. And cutting her hair. Oh, well. Get bad haircuts sometimes. And coming up is Nina Simone and Sea Lion Woman. This is with the a Brazilian DJ, Mojack, and this is Nina Simone.

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And that's the Thievery Corporation. And they will be in town Thursday, June 25th at Janice Live. And before that was the and This Is the Day, and they are a UK band. We're going to go with a Scottish band next, and this is called Alive and Kicking by the Simple Minds.

And that was Modern English, I Melt With You, in Simple Minds, alive and kicking. And we're a couple of bands across the pond coming back over to the U.S. I'm going to play a Waxahachie song, Silver. And then we have Ben coming up in the traffic jam. And Blenny should be back. She'll be back next week. Not should. She will be back next week. And this is WMNF Tampa. Here's Waxahachie.

Welcome to Sonic Sunrise. DJ Mark Hart here. So we got 3 hours. I'm going to start out a little differently, and the show's going to be different from last week. So last week I had a substitute, and it was very heavy. It was the heavy metal guy from Tuesday night, Wednesday morning. But this one is going to, I'm going to do half new, half old. The new will be half Americana, and it'll be bands playing this weekend at the Tampa Bay Barbecue Festival at Vinoy Park in St. Petersburg. So check it out. Just Google it. Tampa Bay Barbecue Festival will have details. It's mostly an Americana setup, lineup, which is a little different from Vinoy Park. They do reggae and blues and stuff usually. But in any case, I'm going to start out tonight with a track called Needles. Now, it is by a group called Sonic Reducer. My theme song is Sonic Reducer by the Dead Boys. So this band took the name, the Dead Boys track, and made it their band name. And in this song called Needles, they basically name drop all their influences. And of course, there's a lot of punk rock influences in there as well. And they named themselves after a punk rock track. So let's go ahead and start it with Needles, and then we're going to go into, then we're going to some Americana, and then after that, we're going to go into some ska. So the other half, besides Americana, the other half of the new will be ska. So new ska, and semi-new ska. And then the old stuff will be all over the place, but probably mostly indie rock. So let's start out here with a track called Needles. It's by a group called Sonic Reducer. They're from the UK, and they name drop all their influences.

0: Sure.
1: Welcome back to Sonic Sunrise. Of course, that's a cover version of the old Tom Jones song that is by Belly from the 90s. And the lead singer used to also be in another band out of Rhode Island, Throwing Muses, and then they broke up, and then they got back together. And then I saw the the original lineup in Hollywood, somewhere in Hollywood Boulevard, like 2004. It was a small club. It was awesome. Before that, we heard Bridget by Foolish Relics. So Foolish Relics is local. They're from Bradenton, Sarasota area. And they've been doing ska for like 30 years. So that's a ska track called Bridget. It features a guest vocalist called Caitlin Edwards. And I just saw Foolish Relics last Saturday at a small club in St. Petersburg, and they were basically warming up for a California tour, and they're opening up for some sort of semi-famous San Diego ska bands. I think Pennywise or something. I can't remember the name of the band. No, Bucko Nine. And so they kind of scored that tour. That's good. And they're still playing out. I don't know if they have day jobs or not, but I think they probably still have day jobs. But anyways, that's Foolish Relics. Check them out. Before that, we heard Red Sky by Luke Borchert. Now, Luke will be playing this weekend at Vinoy Park. I can't remember which day, Friday or Saturday. Check it out. It's the Tampa Bay Barbecue Festival, and it's all Americana. So all country rock, southern rock, Americana. For that, we heard Needles by Sonic Reducer, and they're from the UK, and they basically name dropped all of their influences. All right, we're going to go into a Jenny set. So this is, actually, we're not going into a Jenny set. We are going to play In Stereo by Steppin' Razor Blades, and eventually we'll get to the Jenny set. Sonic Reducer, Sonic Sunrise, DJ Mark Hart here. This is, I believe this is some more ska. This is In Stereo.

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And that's a good message for today, this week, this year, the last couple of weeks. Let go violence. That's right. That's right. Violence is not the answer. If you don't like something, go to the damn voting booth and vote the other way, you know? But shooting dudes is not the answer. Shooting dudes is not the answer. All right. That was Johnny Clark, Let Go Violence. Before that, we heard West End Girls by Pet Shop Boys. Before that, we heard Revolution Regained by The Living End. They're from Melbourne, Australia. Before that, we heard Jenny with an I by The Spring-Heeled Jack. And then we heard Jenny with a Y by Tommy Two-Tone. And then we heard In Stereo by Stepping Razor Blades. Before that, we heard It's Not Unusual by Belly, the gal from Belly, also used to be in Throwing Muses. Before that, we heard Bridget by Foolish Relics. Foolish Relics is a local ska band from Bradenton, but they're doing an extended tour in California this summer. Before that, we heard Red Sky by Luke Borshett. Now, Luke will be at the St. Pete Barbecue Festival at Vinoy Park this weekend. I can't remember which day, one day or the other. Before that, we heard Needles by Sonic Reducer. So we're going to be playing a lot of stuff from the barbecue festival. It's all Americana. I thought it was more, there would be some more rock, but there's not. It's all Americana. Alrighty. So, speaking of this weekend, so there's going to be another Americana act called Fox and Veed, V-E-A-D. And I'm going to do a track called Waste Away. And then after that, I'm going to do another track called Wasting Away by the Brian Jonestown Orchestra, who operated out of Los Angeles in the 90s. I think they broke up or they OD'd or something. They wasted away. So there you have it. All right, again, this is Sonic Sunrise DJ Mark Hart. It's 3:49. This one is, this act will play this weekend at Vinoy Park. This track is called Waste Away. And then after that, Wasting Away by the Brian Jonestown Massacre.

WMNF Tampa, WMNF Tampa, I'm having a personality crisis. Are you? That was the New York Dolls from sometime in the 70s, 73, 74, somewhere around there. Before that, we heard Wasting Away by the Brian Jonestown Massacre, and they wasted away. They wasted away in Los Angeles, and I think they're still wasting away. Before that, we heard Wasting by Fox and...

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0: tonight. That is Bob Dylan and Johnny Cash. Girl from North Country is requested by David from Sarasota and David Audette. A couple of Davids requested that.
1: Hi, David. David. Yeah. My name's Deanie Holt, and I'm in here with Mr. Tom Elligott, who is so excited about this show, about Bob Dylan, because we've got a lot of great requests.
0: We did, and I think a few of our listeners were challenging us, and they'll have to let us know at the end of the show if we rose to the challenge, because there are some obscure ones you're going to hear. Great show from Ed, and we're going to be doing some of the same songs, but all different versions, except for, I think, one. So stay tuned, hear a lot of different stuff.
1: A lot of Bob Dylan going on, and went to the great concert that they had at the Palladium last week that Grant put together, and the Currys were there, and Bad Dog Mama, who really, to me, stole the show. Bad Dog Mama. They were great out of St. Augustine. The Currys were there. They just had a baby.
0: And Have Gun Will Travel.
1: Have Gun Will Travel.
0: Who came on
1: travel.
0: For the electric Dylan set.
1: Yes, they did.
0: they rocked it. We're going to...
1: You liked that, didn't you?
0: I did. Yeah, we'll talk more about it. And I think most of those people are actually doing a show in St. Augustine tonight. If you go to Grant People's page, you can probably find out more about that.
1: Yeah, although he had three locations. I know he was going to play at Fogartyville and at the Palladium and one other spot. So
0: I think I saw a post that this one was sold out tonight. But anyway. All right, here comes another request. Different version than was requested, but this you'll recognize.
1: We're playing requests for Bob Dylan music to celebrate his 85th birthday,
0: which is today.
2: We're going to do a song by Bob Dylan. That's it.

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0: Okay, in reverse order, that was Sheryl Crow, Mississippi, requested by Amy. Before that, Eliza Gilkison, Love Minus Zero, No Limit, requested from the Nod to Bob tribute album from Nancy. Before that...
1: Hi, Nancy.
0: Before that, we had Jimmy LaFave with Positively 4th Street and the Indigo Girls all along the Watchtower. Clint, that was not the version you wanted, but you can hear the version you wanted on the 60s show yesterday because they played it there.
1: There you go. Another 60s show person. So thank you for tuning in to the Acoustic Peace Club. We are having a bit of a departure today, as you may have noticed, and we are playing music for Bob Dylan because today is his birthday and he's 85 years young, and a lot of people are finding ways to celebrate that, and so are we, by playing your cover songs. We're getting as many of them in as we can. We are getting a whole bunch of requests today, which we won't be able to play, mostly because we are playing ones we got in the last 2 weeks. We've been taking submissions. However, next week, this is a good time to tell you that next week, Randy Wynn's going to be doing this show, and so that's going to be a fun show. I can guarantee it, and I'm sending him these requests, and if he can get them in to his show, then he will do that. And if not, we'll be back and we'll do it. There's always more time for Bob Dylan, right?
0: Up next, the Lumineers, during a version of Subterranean Homesick Blues requested by Joe. And this was a challenge. I think he intended it to be. So see what you think of this version.
1: You like to be challenged.
0: Yeah,
1: that's why you're here with me.
0: Here we go.

is a song by Bob Dylan. This is a Bob Dylan song. Johnny's in the basement mixing up the medicine. I'm on the pavement thinking about the government. Man in a trench coat, bad job laid off since he's got a bad call for some

0: All right, that was Hugo Montenegro requested by Claude.
1: That was a good request, Claude.
0: Yeah. Oh, these are all interesting requests.
1: They're all very interesting. We have very educated, musically educated listeners.
0: Here comes two more requests. Chuck Prophet and Stephanie Finch doing Abandoned Love by David White Pepper, who's on Friday evenings. And that one was a challenge, but let's see what you think. And then Sean Colvin, You're Gonna Make Me Lonesome, requested by Di Morgan.
1: And I love that version by Sean Colvin, too, so thanks for requesting that.

0: night. That was Sean Colvin. And
1: that's a great version of that, Tom.
0: Next, yes, good. As you said, good selections all around. Next up, a couple more requests. Sarah Giroux doing Simple Twist of Fate, requested by Tony. And then Bob Dylan, Tangled Up in Blue. And because Ed played that this morning, we're going to play a little different live version of it, but still by Bob Dylan. That's from Mike from Lutz.
1: You know, Tom, I want to give a little shout out to some of the people that have been calling in today. If you're sending your request in today, it might have to be next week when actually Randy Wynn's going to be doing our show next week. I don't know how many he can get in, but we'll try. And if not, the week after. So Jack Ballinger, 80 Coates, Judy Jetson, Sharon Tagle, Debbie Willis in Sarasota, Joe in the Chapel. We've got some of our old favorites here calling in requests for the Bob Dylan covers. And we're always happy to play your requests. So thanks for tuning in to the Acoustic Peace Club. We really love having you with us. And what's up first, Tom?
0: Sarah Giroux.

the sun was shining, she was lying in bed, wondering if she'd changed it all, if her hair was still red. If folks, they set their lives together, sure was it gonna be rough. They never did like mama's homemade dress, papa's bank book wasn't big enough. And he was standing on the side of the road, rain falling on

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And he drove that car as far as they could, abandoned it out west, splitting up on a dark set night, both agreeing it was best. And she turned around to look at him as he was walking away.

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So he drifted down to New Orleans, lucky not to be destroyed, where he got him a job on a fishing boat docked outside Delacroix. 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He's seen a lot of women, but she never

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And later on, when the crowd thinned out, I was just about to do the same. 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

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Some are mathematicians, some are truck drivers' wives. Don't know how it all got started, I don't know what they

All right, Bob Dylan, by request. Here come some more requests up next. This is going to be Playing for Change. Brandi Carlile will be doing Times They Are A-Changin'. Another request by Joe, another challenge. And then after that, Joan Baez, Daddy You've Been On My Mind, requested by Jeff Smith. And you are listening to the Acoustic Peace Club on WMNF Tampa.

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I'm your host, Ken Apperson. 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

0: had you on her mind.
1: All right, we're going to roll from Joan Baez. Well, we do have a live guest in the studio. You'll be hearing from Liz Hollister soon, and that's going to be a lot of fun. She's going to do a couple Dylan songs for
2: us. She is getting ready, and she knows a lot of Dylan, so it's really hard to do the process of elimination with her because she does them all. Anyway, wanted to shout out to our friend David Audette. He says, Robert Zimmerman, how blessed we are to have experienced this astonishing artist live. And that is true. That is absolutely true. Also, shout out to Gary Gibbons, always giving us a ray of sunshine, and he's enjoying the show. And Clint says, great show, Tom. Tom Mosley put this whole show together, and actually our listeners did, because
1: they did so many
2: people.
1: And
2: Jeannie
1: vetoed a few songs.
2: But I did veto a few, so if you don't hear your request.
1: And Clint, that was yours.
2: It's probably me, because I'm always going, you know, acoustic, peace.
1: Well, you're going to like this next one, because this is real acoustic. It's just Roseanne Cash.
2: Oh, I like her.
1: Also has a birthday today.
2: No kidding. I didn't realize that.
1: I didn't realize it either until we got closer to the show. You heard from her father to start off the show, along with Johnny, and Johnny Cash, along with Mr. Dylan. But now we're going to hear her and her husband, John Leventhal, doing License to Kill.
2: And you are tuned to the Acoustic Peace Club on WMNF Tampa. And this is going to be going on for another hour, and Liz Hollister is going to be in here soon playing live. So let's hear some Roseanne Cash.
1: Yeah, and right after that, we're going to hear Van Morrison doing a version of this All Over Now, Baby Blue, which is the only overlap we have from Ed's show. And Freddie requested this, but it was so good that I wanted to play it, even though Ed had played it this morning. So,
2: I know you like Van Morrison, and so do I.
1: I do. Here we go.

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0: And we are doing Bob Dylan covers, and we have a lot of them to do. We won't get to them all today, but we're doing our darndest to get to them. And right now we have live in the studio, believe it or not, this is somebody that was on my very first radio show here at WMNF. Seems like 47 years ago. It was the very first one. Before I even had a show, I was part of the lottery, the group of women that got together and did the women's show. And we would once a month get together and decide who was going to do the shows of the coming month. And I said, I'd like to do one of live music performers. And I just happen to know a few. And so one of these women is sitting right next to me now, Miss Liz Hollister. Welcome to the studio.
1: Thank you, but I thought this was the Beatles show.
0: I'll just
1: do my best.
0: Liz has been playing in the area all these years. You play all over the place. I don't know how to describe where you play because you play a lot of different types of venues. Maybe you could describe that.
1: Most of them are private clubs, so
0: yeah. So
1: you have to have a key to get in,
0: or a membership, or something.
1: No, I'm kidding.
0: Yeah.
1: I don't play.
0: But you play a lot. And we have the same circle, which is ever dwindling, of musical friends that we play with and have played with. And Bill Dudley's in that group of friends. And so many that have passed. John McEwen was definitely in that group of friends. And so, anyway, we're glad to have you here on the Acoustic Peace Club on our Dylan special. And
1: I
0: saw you. You sang with Rod McDonald in Greenwich Village.
1: Yes.
0: And you played with him over here at the New World Brewery, was it last week?
1: Yes.
0: And I looked at you and said, do you know any Dylan songs? And you looked at me like, are you nuts? And so I said, wow, that seems like a match made in heaven. So tell us about your background with Dylan songs, since that's what we're doing.
1: Well, I was not, okay, just settle down, people out there. I was not a Dylan fan.
0: Me neither.
1: Because I was a Beatles girly, and I was a, you know, Peter, Paul, and Mary girly.
0: Yes.
1: And I didn't like the way he sang. Mm-hmm. I was too young to go, wow, those are deep. Those are deep lyrics. That's really great. But as the years and the eons went by, you know, and I got to really understand his poetry.
0: Yeah.
1: He's a treasure.
0: Yes,
1: exactly. He's a treasure. So
0: of our time.
1: He is. And so a lot of his songs have just kind of come into my life, or I like them and I just want to sing them.
0: Yeah. Which one are you going to do first?
1: I'm going to do Just Like Tom Thumb's Blues.
0: Oh, good.
1: Because that's an oldie.

0: Nice one, Liz.
1: Thank you. Great. Little poetic license there, you know.
0: Oh.
1: Don't want to do it just like it's supposed to be done.
0: No, we never want to do that just like it's supposed to be done. So, tell us, what do we want to know? We've talked a little bit about your Dylan experience. I guess it would be kind of cool to talk about your Rod McDonald in Greenwich Village experience, just because we have had Rod on the show the last few weeks, so we could squeeze a little conversation about that in.
1: Sure. Well, first of all, he's another folk treasure.
0: Yes, he is.
1: I mean, his songwriting is just, it's fantastic. And I was lucky enough at a time to be in New York City when there was a lot of really cool writers and everybody was playing with each other and sitting in on their gigs, and it was just funky, and I felt like a fish out of water, and I just was happy to get to sing with whoever I sang with. So he was just really nice, and we had great conversations, and we'd stay up late talking after gigs, and I got to sing with him sometimes. And then when he would come and travel wherever I was, if I was in upstate New York or if I was down here, our paths would just cross.
0: Very generous spirit.
1: Yeah, and I do a fair amount of Rod McDonald's songs, too.
0: He's a great songwriter.
1: They're so good.
0: He is, yeah. And it was good to hear you at New World last week. That was great. You picked up right just like you just left off.
1: Oh, well, it's you know, we every maybe 10 or 20 years, we run into each other.
0: Chemistry. It just goes right back. So tell us what else you got in mind to play.
1: Well, I'm thinking a slow song. I love fast songs, but just a ballad.
0: Yeah.
1: One of his ballads. Should I say the name first? Is that
0: whatever
1: a reason,
0: want.
1: Or should we just keep them guessing?
0: Yeah, keep them guessing.

0: Liz Hollister on the Acoustic Peace Club here on WMNF. That's wonderful.
1: This is a good time to tell people, too, that they can listen back to this show for a week on the archives. Just go to the schedule and Acoustic Peace Club, and you can listen back, because you might want to hear those last couple more times, because that's the only place you're going to hear them.
0: Sounded good, and I already have one on Facebook. So, not the whole song, though, just a little snippet, so you can get a taste of it.
1: The whole song.
0: You can get the whole thing if you listen back. Liz, it's so nice of you to come in here and play these songs for us. It's great. Hope you'll come back.
2: I would love to, and just want you to know, Jeannie, that we love you. You are also a treasure.
0: And you as well.
2: You've kept us, just been with us for, like you said, it seems like 47 years.
0: We've just been together, and that's what we do around here. We just stick together, and so that's a good thing. Thank you for that.
1: And if people want to see more about where you might be playing, whatever, you have a site or anything like that they should go look at?
2: I'm a reluctant poster.
1: Oh, okay.
2: I love doing this because I'm in a room, there aren't people, I have a paper bag over my head,
1: not true. Okay, well, it's great. Well, you should get out more then. thanks again for coming in.
0: It's great to have you, and I know that just about a song for every occasion, and we are a group that has specials a lot, so we'll have to call you for the next special and say, "By Liz, do you have a couple for this?" And I bet you'll say, "Of course I do."
2: Thank you very much.
0: Thank you so much, Liz. Liz, again, was on my very, very first radio show ever back in 1979, right at the end of the year of 79. And then I would start a show right at the beginning of 80. And so just so awesome to have gone down this road with you, Liz Hollister. Thank you. Okay, what do you got going on, Tom?
1: Nick Drake, and we'll talk more about him after he plays.
0: Okay.

0: just kinda wasted my precious time. Don't think twice, it's alright.
1: That was British folk singer Nick Drake, and we are in Mental Health Month, and sadly he committed suicide back in the 70s. And if you have, you know the number is 911 if you have an emergency, if something's going on, but if you have a personal emergency, 988 is that phone number. So keep that in mind. We're going to now switch to something much more pleasant and give you a couple more Bob Dylan songs, maybe a little different versions than you've heard. First, we're going to have Forever Young by Rhianna Giddens and Iron and Wine, and then a version of Wagon Wheel.

right, Darius Rucker, you know that one, Wagon Wheel. We're going to keep going and try to get in a couple more songs here, especially with one, the Debbie one. We'll see if we make that in. But up next, Timothy B. Schmidt with one of the more romantic ballads.

0: This is zippy going outro music. What is this?
1: This is the a group called the Folk Swingers that had the Dillards.
0: I like
1: Glenn
0: that.
1: Campbell in it, yeah.
0: It's all Glenn Campbell's
1: Glenn
0: in
1: Campbell.
0: There?
1: He's playing the 12th string, yes.
0: Oh, wow. That's awesome.
1: It's so old. The name of the song on this is The Answer is Blown in the Wind. But you've been listening to the Acoustic Peace Club.
0: I hope the answer is Tom blowing in the wind, because we need some answers. Oh, we really do.
1: We are.
0: Yes.
1: WMNF, Tampa.
0: We are that, and we are the Acoustic Peace Club. Thank you so much for tuning in. My name's Jeannie Holton, in here with Mr. Tom Elegant, who put the show together, and I hope you've enjoyed it. I know you have.
1: With a lot of help from our listeners.
0: A lot of listener support, and we're going to hold on to those requests, and we're going to fit them in, if not next week, the week after, whatever. Randy Wynn will be in next week.
1: You
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3: Dr. Blue's going to switch guitars and play some resonator for you. And we're going to do a song, one of my favorites, from Memphis Minnie. Because I'm the only girl here playing today, I believe, so I got to do a women's blues song. I don't think any of the guys will be doing this one. It's called Bumblebee, from Memphis Minnie and Kansas Joe.
4: Where are they from?
3: Great to see some familiar faces today in the crowd. Peter all the way from down Sarasota way, people we haven't seen in a long time, Sue Brazel, and many more.
4: Actually, it's great to see all of your faces here today.
3: Yes, at
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0: 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Thank you so much.
1: Hey, welcome back to Viva Frida. Let's thank Angelica and all the people at Viva Frida one more time for having us over tonight for this nice little affair. Great weather. Thank you again to Juniper Trio for opening up. Thank you all for coming out, supporting WMNF. Is there anybody from Clearwater in the house? All right. The whole Clearwater contingent is here. 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
2: 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All right. All righty then.

0: you very much, everybody. Thank you. All right.
1: I don't know if it was W.C. Fields or my friend Robert Friedman who's over here, but someone said, it ain't a fit night out for man a beast. Thank you guys for braving the rain, which came right at 7 o'clock. As a theater operator, there's nothing more disheartening than rain at 7 o'clock before an 8 o'clock show. But thank you so much for coming. I'm Paul Wilborn. I'm the director of the Palladium Theater. We're so happy to be partnering with Flea and with you. The Globe Coffee Lounge, ladies and gentlemen, located just conveniently down the street. Joe Ellen.
2: I love you.
1: Thank you all for coming. We've started a partnership with M&F, and we're so proud to have these shows here. Dan Penn, if you weren't here, was an incredible show the other night. Oh, my God. I just keep singing I'm Your Puppet over and over. I saw Alejandro do a show very similar to this in Austin about 2 years ago. It was a duo plus a cello, so it was sort of a trio. He's got a duo here tonight. It's going to be incredible. Thank you all so much for coming. Please, in the lobby, the only thing we ask, we've got a membership, not a membership, but an email sign-up sheet out there. Fill out the form, sign up. We'll send you one postcard a month. We promise not to sell your name to anyone unless they pay us a lot of money. But otherwise, you'll get emails and you'll get some mailings from us about all our great shows. So thank you for coming, and let's hand it over to these guys.
3: Thank you. He's so cute, isn't he? You want to kiss him? All right, hold on.
2: Okay, please kiss everyone. Thank you for coming. In a moment, Dave and Al will be out here, but we want to announce a couple things. They have a new CD coming out in June. The date was kind of blurry, but the new Alejandro CD will be out. It's called Real Animal, and it'll be out sometime in June. And that's sort of like his thoughts, songs about the past 20 or more years in music in his life. Al and Dave will be out in the lobby afterwards and signing things. If you want stuff signed and you want to hang out with them and stuff like that, they're awesome. They sang songs for us in the back. Take pictures. We'll take pictures of you. That's fine. Also, there's some things coming up for WM&F. If you don't know, Flea is going to tell you.
3: What do you have coming up? We have a show tomorrow night at Skipper's Smokehouse. What is the show? It's right on here. Right here, Charles Walker and the Dynamites, plus Soul to Earth, going to be Skipper Smokehouse tomorrow night. We have Marathon coming up, and glad you all came out here, because I just want to mention that every time you come out to a show, it keeps the marathon shorter, but we do have a marathon coming up starting next week. So please, we need your help for that. It's a struggle to keep community radio on the air, and we appreciate all your help for that. We also have some other shows coming up. What do we have coming up? How about Tropical Heat Wave, May 17th? Don't forget about that. I don't know if you heard, Graham Parker is going to be at that show. We're pretty excited about that. And a tribute to The Clash, May 31st. You know, one of those great tribute shows with about 17 bands doing their versions of The Clash. What else do we have, Joellen? That's it? Hold on. That's it? We just want to bring out the featured Alejandro. Let's give him a big hand and a great, wonderful duet. And Dave Pelkingham, a great duo setting. Thank you very much. Thanks for coming to town, guys.
4: Thank you very much. Thanks a lot. It's good to be here. It's good to be here. Thank you. I want to introduce this gentleman right here. This is David Pelkingham on guitar. And

0: Thank you very much.
1: Well, you know what? That's a trick you want to do, just the A section art.
2: It is.
1: It really is.
2: Yeah, you got to keep doing those things. Yeah, you're right. Yeah. Sounded good on paper, but.
1: Yeah.
2: I'm not liking the sound of this.
1: That's nice. You're a lucky man. You're very fortunate.
0: Okay. Thank you, guys.
3: Hey, give it up. One more. What do you think? One more? We got to get Scott on drums. Scott Key on drums. Is this amazing or what? You know, that song just wore their ass out, but they're all young men. They can handle it, don't you think?
4: Who's the young man?
3: Mark Cunningham on the keyboard right there. Chuck Riley on bass. T.C. Carr, Ed Wright, Ernie Locke, Greg Polis, Damon Fowler, Liz Pennock, the lone woman in this group. That was Aaron Fowler on drums. I'm going to get Scott Key back up. We're going to do one more song. Thank you to Josh and Jason from Diversified Audio and Skippers. Thank you.
5: 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Somebody sing one.
6: Guys, let's work together. You want to next time you see me? Next time you see me, be flat. I'm bleeding. You. Be flat, man. Be flat with the one you love.
7: Got a little carried away. I'm bleeding. All right. Here's a tune by the late, great Junior Parker. Starts on the 5. It's in the key of B-flat with the one you love. And it goes like this.
6: I'm not going to make it.
7: 1, 2.
8: Blues song by an old-time Creole fiddle player by the name of Bebe Carriere called the Blues of Bebe. Mm-hmm.

0: So, well, Rod's gonna tune, and while he does that, I'll tell you a story. Oh, you're done? Not a real story. I mean, it's a real story, but somebody gave me this country music CD, and I put it in the CD player because that's what you do when you get a CD. And I was listening to it, and it was country music, and all it was happy love songs. And all I was thinking to myself the whole time was, that's not country music. Country music is about divorce and heartbreak and getting drunk and killing people. And there's not enough songs about killing people. Especially not in that country CD. So I decided we could all save country music if we all sang a murder ballad or wrote one. And you could tell the good people of WMNF, and maybe they'll play yours for you too. They've been so kind to me. Happy murder ballad! And I'm going to start this trend of rolling up our coat sleeves.
1: We're going to keep right on time here. This song is called Everybody's Got One. This song is written by a friend of mine in Tallahassee named Miss Charlotte June. I'd like her to thank her for giving us the opportunity to showcase her song.

0: 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Thank you.
1: Liz is going to play two instruments at once and maybe sing. I want to see this. While she's getting her harp hooked up there, I want to welcome you all to the second annual Blues Bash, sponsored by WMNF. Let's hear it for WMNF. Great
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1: It's a song from our latest CD. It's been getting quite a bit of airplay on WMNF, actually.
2: I know Marv on Thursdays really likes this song. I've heard him play that a couple of times, which always makes us feel good.
1: Are there any taxi-driving women here today at Skipper's? Any taxi-driving women? No?
2: No.
1: Well, this song is called Taxi Driving Woman.

0: Thank you so much. Thank you guys for listening. This is our last song. It's called Cigarette. We'll be hanging out back by the merch booth after. We're Mike Dunn in the Kings, New England. Have a good one.
1: Doug said Dave Michigan's towel was gross. That's not gross. It's working. I really did read Ted Lucas's email requesting that you stay cool, you hydrate, you wear cool clothes. Uh-oh. I didn't read that, did I? All right. So we're going to do one more song for you. This song is called Throwaway. We are, Randy, thank you so much for having us. Ted Lucas, I've never met you. I don't know where you are or who you are, but hi, thanks. Still don't, oh, back there. Thank you. Again, thank you, Randy Wynn, for saying my name. I'm Radio Freak Carmela, and these are the transmitters, my buddies, the transmitters. And Radio Free means that we have freed my name. I'm Radio Freak Carmela, and these are the transmitters, my buddies, the transmitters.

0: Thank you.
1: Thank you so much for coming.
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1: Y'all feeling all right? You feeling the good? Are you feeling the good? 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It's called Feel the Good.
2: A star shower falling over the land, and off into the sea, it's got nothing, oh, nothing on you and me. 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

0: outside, and you never really get it till it's happening to you.
1: All right, you guys, you want to get them to come back? All right, well, first you have to promise you need to go buy one of their CDs at least. Amanda Shire's West Coast Cross Timbers is one of the best, and Rod's CDs are also excellent. So go back there and support independent artists. Buy their CDs, but let's get them back on stage, can we? Eh? For at least one more. Dave Alvin's still in his hotel. We don't know what he's doing there. So,
0: well, you asked for it. And I did this one on the radio WMNF for the very first time, and this will be the very first time for an audience. So believe it or not, my knees are sweating. Not that you cared, but that's what you do sometimes. You get on stage and you say things that don't really make a lot of sense.

I want to thank everybody for making the effort to come out. Thank you very much. Well, ladies and gentlemen, we always work late at night in the Nervous Turkey Department. And when I come home, I want to relax a little bit. My baby's already asleep, so's my girl. So I put on the TV, put a little TV Land on. I like to watch the Match Game 75, Match Game 76. Oh my gosh, I just love that game so much. Yes, I do. With Brother Gene Rayburn at the helm, Charles Nelson Reilly, Joanne Worley, and the still sexy Betty White. That's what I gotta say. She still had it back then. But you know the one that always makes me want to see? I'm gonna tell you right now, his name is Brother Nipsey Russell. That's right. Brother Nipsey Russell always had the rhyme for the time. He had the motion in the ocean, and he had the kerchief tied to the left, oh so fine. He would say, now looky here, Brother Gene Rayburn. Pass the Dutchie on the left-hand side. So your mama don't smoke, and don't know you smoke the G on the left-hand side, baby. And I would always say, Lord have Nipsey, and Christ have Nipsey.

0: We'll see you later in the jam, hopefully.
1: Yeah, come on, give it up. Come on, give it up. I told you, he's about to blow you away. Yeah. Yeah. Woo. Did I lie to you or what? Greg's got his CD for sale back there.

0: Thanks a lot, guys.
1: All right, you know what? I think it's time for a little Greek music. And this is a song that's usually danced by men only. The night before going to war. But in these wonderful liberated times, ladies and gentlemen, tonight we're going to open this dance up to all the sexes of the world. No matter what sex you are, you may dance the samikos. And we don't even have to go to war tomorrow if we don't want to. Listos? Let's do it.
2: I was talking with Peter earlier, and we did an interview when I was in the midst of being very ill. And it was one of the few that I did, but it was really one of the most treasured interviews I think I've ever done in my life. You know? And I've done a few. And so I want to do this for him. This is a song that I wrote for the album called The Boxing Mirror, which was the first album I made after I was sick. And I don't think I've been here since then, and I just want to thank everyone who ever helped me in any way or came to the show or whatever, you know? Thank you very much.
3: Sorry, that was my bad.

0: give it up for these guys. Come on. Oh, yeah. Yeah, it's great. You don't realize these guys ain't paid diddly for this. They came out to support the radio station, support the blues, support you. So thanks again for all these great musicians tonight, man. It was amazing.
1: Ladies and gentlemen, how about a big round of applause for Mr. Ken Torvik? Helped put this whole thing together.
2: Really, let's hear it for Ken. He really worked hard on this thing, man. I can't tell you how many times I talked to him on the phone about it. He worked hard. He worked on Saturday and Sunday. He worked hard. He did.
0: I had to deal with musicians for about 3 months. It was hell.
3: And I just want to clarify. I'm in complete support of those incredible men and women who are putting their lives on the line for our freedom. But it's just, our leaders that need to get with the program. Well, it's true. And that Robert Fisk guy that was talking today about having to constantly justify your reason when you go to war for ideological purposes, and there's just so many better things we could be spending our money on, you know, like children and sort of things with a socialist sort of bend, you know, like healthcare and sustainable agriculture.
4: Or you could just burn it all and not kill anybody. That'd be better too.
3: Just burn it all.
4: Yeah, I mean, at least. No, I'm serious. At least
3: burn,
4: you know,
3: what? Burn.
4: It's, you know, at first do no harm.
3: Right. Yeah, it's heavy stuff. But what's we have to focus on? At least I personally have to focus on is the fact that as individuals we really do have tremendous power with every dollar we spend, and not just that, but every thought we think. Like literally, you know, the person walking down the street and what you think. That affects their lives because we're all connected. We know it's a holistic world we live in. And this is just a little quick segue. That was really illustrated to me by the professors that I had when I attended St. Pete College and whom are here tonight, Professor Bird, Professor Yackel, Professor Wiley, who, as well as my mother and Emily, a lot of teachers here who have devoted their lives to illustrating to young minds and all minds, because all of our minds are really young when you look at the big, grand, glacial scheme of things. You can't do anything without affecting every other living creature. It's a web, there's a ripple effect, and we really have such an incredible amount to contribute with our daily actions. And we work with an organization called the Food Routes Network that promotes awareness of sustainable agriculture and access to those businesses and persons that grow in a sustainable fashion so that we really will have something to pass on to the generations to come. And if you go to their website, foodroutes.org, you can put in your zip code and up will come a list of everything near you, businesses that support family farms, the family farms themselves, CSAs, which stands for... Right, I know I'm a member. I just forgot what I meant. Community-supported agriculture. And it's cool. The Nashville CSA I'm in is at the Quaker Church, which is a sweet place to go and meditate. And... anyhow, all right, so here's Plow to the End of the Row. It's our last title track off our last record.

0: 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Thank you.
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2: Thanks, Ken. All right. You know, Ken said probably what I want to say, too. Thanks to everyone for coming out. Thanks for supporting community radio, the Blues Society, Skippers. It's kind of a four-way street with the fans and all three of those entities to keep the blues alive here, and I think we've done a pretty good job. A couple of dates you want to remember. June the 6th is the 12th anniversary of the Suncoast Blues Society, and the legendary Hubert Sumlin will be here. Yeah, absolutely. You know, when Clapton, when people look at Clapton and say how great of a guitar player is, he shakes his head and he points to Hubert and he says, "That's the man." So plan on being here June the 6th. We were just listening to some Eric Lindell. He'll be back here June the 12th. Tinsley's coming. Jimmy Thackeray's coming. Check out all the things here at Skippers because we all keep the blues alive. All right, Damon, let's get ready here, Buckaroo. Glad you're all here to see Damon because he is getting ready to hit the road. You know, our young puppy has done good. And Damon is starting to get the national and international acclaim that we all thought he would. I mean, he's such a talented guy. He's constantly learning, constantly trying something new. We're all just very proud of him. We couldn't be more proud of Blind Pig recording artist Damon Fowler.
3: Thanks a lot, y'all. And we love you a lot.
4: We got lots of friends here that have traveled long ways. So

0: Thank you. If you see Slade, tell him that's how it really goes.
1: That's what I'm talking about. I hate chords. I really hate chords. I do. I have the cordless, but I didn't use it tonight, so. All right. All right. Some gospel music for you. Here we go. Let's give it a... Yeah.

0: Thank you very much.
1: We put some paper, we shamelessly put some paper out there. We are in a trying to go to the Americana Music Conference in Nashville. I was there last year. I saw Randy Wynn, I saw Linda Liu and Cheryl Mogul there. It was fun. We had a great time in Nashville. But this time we want to showcase. In order to do that, we need your vote through the Alternative Route magazine, online magazine. We got to make it on a summer sampler with Paul Thorne. Woo! That was good. All right.

Bunyan or an Annie Oakley, but we have one legend, and his name is Bobby Jack Miller, the Croquet King. Now, we need your help on the chorus. When you hear Polly say, Bobby Jack, Bobby Jack, we want you to sing with him loud until the veins stick out on your neck. Scream it out at us so we can hear you. Let's feel the spirit here in Pine View Heights tonight. Give us an amen. All right. That's not a churchy amen, because we understand this is a den of iniquity, and that's okay. This is a party amen. Give me an amen.

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1: Hello, everybody. 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

got the idea. 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I don't want you to applaud, I just want you to clap louder in time. We wouldn't be a proper bar band if I didn't introduce the

This is my very good friend, the first time playing with us, Mr. John Fortson on the bass guitar. And my brother, Patrick Dunn, on the keys. So give it up for Patrick. Here's the thing, this is a special night. This is a special event. This isn't like any other show, so I want you to give it all of yourself for the rest of the bands up tonight, because they're real good. But for right now, this is how we're going to close it out. I want you guys to sing along with me.

0: Thank you. All right. 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Mr. T.C. Carr, please. You out there. All right. Give a hand for this cat, man. The numero uno harmonica player in my book. That's it. Anyway, here's a song I brought to TC once, and he was gracious enough to learn it. It's by an old Bobby Bland tune. I wouldn't treat a dog.
1: A little minor technical problem. All right, here's a waltz here now called Old BB.
2: Excuse me? All right. Really appreciate your support of WMNF. Thanks so much for coming out. Want to tell you just a little bit about the headliners, and then they can do the rest of explaining themselves. They are from North Carolina. They are called the Avett Brothers. And they combine plucky old world sound with punk rock aggression and laugh out loud lyrics. Just like Fruit, they are finishing up a lengthy tour, and they are getting rave reviews everywhere they go. And perhaps the biggest compliment is that it seems like half of the audience left the Riverhawk Festival to come here to see the Avett Brothers tonight, all right? So, enough said. Without further ado, here are the Avett Brothers.
1: Thanks, y'all. Thank you. Nice and slow. I liked it. It felt like Americana.
3: Okay. We're going to do a song from Steve Connelly's latest album that he's got out. He's got some of those records for sale back there, Steve Connelly and the Lesser Gods. It's called Every Monster, and they've been playing it on the radio on WMNF, and we'd like to thank them for that. And this song is on there, and this is going to be our last song tonight. It's called It's Getting Crowded in Here. We'd like to thank you all for joining us tonight, and stick around for a lot of great more music.

Thank you very much. Thanks. It's great to be here. What a beautiful place. Thank you very much. We forgot our set list backstage, so we'll have to just play songs, I guess. We're going to do some new songs. We got a record coming out in June. It's called Real Animal. It's kind of based on the my musical history, I guess my musical life, starting in or beginning in San Antonio, Texas. I was born there in 1951. About 1957, we moved to a little town in Orange County, California, called Huntington Beach, California, it was called. Still is. It's not the same, though. But anyway, so it was there that I really kind of began my rock and roll love, you know, my love for rock and roll, I would say. There was a record store on Main Street by the pier, and this older gentleman used to order me records from Europe all the time. He'd order me the latest English releases and newspapers like the Melody Maker and NME, and I would read them religiously. There was also a club there called the Golden Bear. It was one of those little coffee shops along the coast in which I saw everyone from Jimmy Reed, Paul Butterfield, Blues Band, Spirit, Love, Buffalo Springfield, just everybody, you know. It was a good time to be in Huntington Beach, California. I was also a surfer there. And so from there, it was the early 70s that I moved to Hollywood, California, because I followed bands like Mott the Hoople, David Bowie, T-Rex, Roxy Music, different bands that were around the area, especially a band called Iggy and the Stooges. We were from Detroit, Michigan. And they lived in Hollywood at the time, and I would listen to them rehearse every day out on the sidewalk, you know. And from there, I finally went to San Francisco, California, about 1975 it was. And I went just basically to get away from L.A. It was the death of Glitter Rock. This concert had happened. It was called The Death of Glitter. And I went to San Francisco wanting to be a filmmaker. And my friend and I wanted to make a film about the worst band in the world. And since we couldn't play, we became that band and that band. That band became a band called The Nuns, a punk rock band, I guess, you know. And, no. There's no reason to applaud The Nuns, believe me. I say this, but if you're applauding The Nuns, you never heard The Nuns, because we really sucked. And we were so bad that we used to ask the audience to come on stage and tune our guitars for us. That's how bad we were. But The Nuns took me to New York City, where I'd always wanted to go, and we lived at the Chelsea Hotel. And it was during that period of time, in late 78, I guess, that, you know, I lived there during the whole Sid and Nancy incident. We wrote some songs about that. I wrote this whole album, by the way, with a gentleman by the name of Chuck Prophet, who I know you guys know. So Chuck and I wrote this album, and it's really kind of, like, you know, dealing with all those bands that I was in, from The Nuns to Rank and File, the Judy Nylon Band, living in New York, then moving to Austin, Texas, and starting a band with my brother called The True Believers, you know? And so anyway, that's what the record's about. It'll be out in June. But this song has nothing to do with any of that story. Sorry about that. But it's a song about just always, like, you know, having friends, I guess, you know, along the way. And it's called Wasn't I Always a Friend to You?

0: Thank you.
1: Well, thanks very much, y'all.
2: Okay, can we get a little more of this guitar in the center? Please.
1: We have a brand new EP for sale back there called The Gleam. And thank you. Thank you. Thank you. And it's been out for a little over a month. And

0: Yeah, sounds good.
1: Thanks a lot, y'all. And we love you. A lot.
2: We got lots of friends here that have traveled long ways. So,
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4: Thanks, Ken. All right. You know, Ken said probably what I want to say, too. Thanks to everyone for coming out. Thanks for supporting community radio, the Blues Society, Skippers. It's kind of a four-way street with the fans and all three of those entities to keep the blues alive here, and I think we've done a pretty good job. A couple of dates you want to remember. June the 6th is the 12th anniversary of the Suncoast Blues Society, and the legendary Hubert Sumlin will be here. Yeah, absolutely. You know, when Clapton, when people look at Clapton and say how great of a guitar player is, he shakes his head and he points to Hubert and he says, "That's the man." So, plan on being here June the 6th. We were just listening to some Eric Lindell. He'll be back here June the 12th. Tinsley's coming. Jimmy Thackeray's coming. Check out all the things here at Skippers because we all keep the blues alive. All right, Damon, let's get ready here, Buckaroo. Glad you're all here to see Damon because he is getting ready to hit the road. You know, our young puppy has done good. And Damon is starting to get the national and international acclaim that we all thought he would. I mean, he's such a talented guy. He's constantly learning, constantly trying something new. We're all just very proud of him. We couldn't be more proud of Blind Pig recording artist Damon Fowler.
5: The Trailer Park Troubadour is working hard to serve you better. Giving it. They're just giving it. They're givers, these guys. They're givers. Oh, man. I realized out in the parking lot early, I should pay these guys more. They're all out there sharing the same little cigarette. I really ought to pay them more, man. I just feel bad. I felt really bad. Anyway. All right. We're going to do one more, and we're going to take a little break. Where we get, but I say one more, it's going to be like 25 minutes long, so why should we stop now? You know what I'm saying. We'll take a little break and get out of these wet shirts, and then just the songs you heard tonight, they're available over there, and WMNF is taking good care of us, our buddies selling our merchandise. Well, there he is, buddy in the hat. Hey, howdy, Tex. Hey, cowboy. He's the merch cowboy. He's the merch cowboy. Okay, I'm going to write a song right here now about the merch cowboy.
6: Let's do it.
5: All right. This is a love song. Goes out to all the ladies, and you know who you are.

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1: Woo! So I'm walking through this desert, but I tell you that I'm not scared, although it's so hot. I've got everything that I've requested.

I've got water for my journey. I've got bread.

'Cause the bread of life is mine. So I'm walking through this desert, but I tell you that I'm not scared, although it's so hot. I've got everything that I've ever requested, and I do not want what I have not.

Good morning, everyone. It is Monday morning. It's going to be a good one. It's going to be a good Monday. It's going to be a good week. We set the tone on Mondays here at WMNF here on 88.5. I'm your host for the morning show Monday. I'm Ken Apperson. And it is 6:10, which means it's time for Locals on the Tens. That is where we pick songs from local bands, and we put them on the 10-minute mark of each hour, 6, 7, and 8 o'clock. So the first one here is one we've been playing for the past couple of weeks. This is Christopher James and his live recording of Too Soon, Too Late here on WMNF.

was Too Soon, Too Late by Christopher James. It was a live recording, too. Gotta love a live recording. Gotta love the brutal honesty of a live recording. And he really performs well in that one. So I hope that you give him a listen. Christopher James is spectacular. And his music is on all of the streaming platforms out there. And he's local. He's from the Bradenton area. But he plays in the Tampa Bay area all the time. I highly recommend following him. Checking out a show. He always pulls out all the stops. He brings in a huge band half the time. He's played with an orchestra in the past. I mean, really, really impressive stuff. All right, let's keep going. We have an exciting show for you today. A little bit of new style of show today. In the 7 o'clock hour, we'll actually have a guest in the studio today, Mr. Reed Hills from the band Ajava. If you're a big fan of the Tampa Bay music scene, you definitely know that name. Awesome band, and they have a new song that we are going to premiere on the radio in the 7 o'clock hour, as well as a few songs that Reed's going to bring in that are close to his heart, and he's going to tell us all about that too. So stick around. Don't go anywhere. Here is Always with Easy on Your Own.

Black Sun. Awesome, awesome, awesome song. That song always gives me chills. You're listening to WMNF 88.5. It's the morning show Monday. I'm your host, Ken Apperson. We have news coming up in just a few minutes. But right now, it's everybody's favorite band. Here's a little Talking Heads. This must be the place.

0: fun, quirky love song. Gotta love it. Well, as promised, here is Sean with the news. How you doing, Sean?
1: Doing great, Ken. Thanks so much. Good morning. I'm Sean Canaan with the WMNF News headlines. It's 6:30. The Israeli military began intercepting boats that are part of a flotilla attempting to break the blockade of Gaza. More than 50 vessels departed from a port in Turkey last week in what organizers described as the final leg of their journey to Gaza's shores. The organization's live stream showed several activists filming as Israeli military boarded their boats this morning off the coast of Cyprus. Israel and Egypt imposed the blockade after, in 2007, Hamas won local elections, seeking to prevent the group from smuggling in weapons. Since then, Israel has controlled Gaza's airspace and coastline and restricted the flow of goods and people in and out of the territory. Some critics consider that collective punishment, which is illegal under international law. A Democratic Florida lawmaker is out of jail after being arrested Friday while staging a sit-in at Governor Ron DeSantis' office in the Capitol. Angie Nixon refused to leave after the building closed. She said she wanted to talk to the governor about the state's new U.S. House map, boosting the Republican advantage.
2: We really need to amplify the fact that we haven't even passed a budget yet here in the state, but we came here to rig maps for the Republican Party in support of Donald Trump.
1: Nixon says the map violates state constitutional restrictions on partisan gerrymandering. The day before, she received the legislature's first official reprimand in more than 20 years after using a bullhorn to protest the final vote on the map. Nixon is running for U.S. Senate. DeSantis calls her actions performative nonsense. Democratic State Senator Chevron Jones is another one of the detractors of Florida's new congressional maps. He also says the redrawn districts threaten to topple a part of the state constitution that's aimed in part at preventing partisan gerrymandering. Jones joined the Between the Lines with Dara Khan podcast from State Affairs to argue that what Republicans call race-neutral map drawing undermines meaningful representation for Black and Hispanic voters.
3: I think the danger is us even having this conversation, that this national conversation that's happening, even this whole idea of race neutral. Because when you look at the maps that Florida, that the governor just put forth, it's race neutral for who? Because when you're talking about representation and you are coupling, you are compacting individuals within a community, and you're splitting those communities up. And I'm talking about, let's use Central Florida, which is a predominantly Puerto Rican community, but you now split them into four. Isn't it only right that the individuals who live in that community are represented by somebody in that community? What is the problem with having multiple people sitting at the table who represents multiple different types of individual? And if the governor was sincere in his comments when it comes to talking about race neutrality, that I would. I would believe him if he didn't make comments like where white men feel as if they are being discriminated against, or this is for that particular group of individuals. I think that is a slap in African-American people's faces who have been fighting true discrimination within this country and even within this state. So the idea that the maps that has been presented to us and that has been voted on by the legislature to suggest that individuals of a certain community should not have that type of representation I'm not going to say it's not fair, because I think that word has gone out the window. I would ask individuals who believe so strongly in this race neutral aspect, how would you feel on the other side if you were represented by an individual who was not from your community, who did not know your needs, who never lived your lived experience and could not speak to those lived experiences in the Congress or even in the state Senate or even within the Florida House? Those type of things matter.
1: That was Democratic State Senator Chevron Jones on the Between the Lines with Dara Khan podcast from State Affairs. Traffic is beginning to slow approaching downtown Tampa on I-4 West and on I-275 South. It'll be partly cloudy, breezy, and hot today with highs in the mid-90s. Tonight, breezy with rain showers and overnight lows in the mid-70s. Tomorrow, partly cloudy and breezy with afternoon showers or thunderstorms and highs in the low 90s. I'm Sean Canaan with the WMNF News headlines. 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

Six Underground, the Sneaker Pimps. I love that song. It's got such a cool groove to it. You're listening to WMNF 88.5 FM. I am your host, Ken Apperson, here on this lovely Monday morning. I hope it's lovely for you. Early risers, how you doing out there? You doing okay? Are you awake because you want to be awake? Or are you awake because you have to be awake? Either way, good on you. You're up. You're moving. You're getting your day started. You're doing the thing. It's Monday. Let's get it going. Let's make it happen. Here's a classic. Love this song. Little Fleetwood Mac for you. Here's The Chain.

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every time I play that song in the morning, it always gets me going. Always helps me wake up a little bit. You're listening to the Monday Morning Show here on WMNF. I'm your host, Ken Apperson. Welcome, welcome, welcome. In the 7 o'clock hour, it's going to be fun. It's going to be a little bit different. Not just music, although lots and lots of music. Reed Hills from Ajava is in here in the studio with us today. He actually just got here. He got here early. Musicians showed up early. When does that happen? Never. That's when it happens, except when Reed comes in. He's awesome. Great dude. He brought in a little list of some songs that are really close to his heart, and we're going to hear all about that in the 7 o'clock hour. And he brought a brand new song by Ajava. And I got to say, I listened to this song yesterday, and really impressed. A little bit of a departure from what you're used to hearing from them, but in the best way. I love hearing a band try new things and evolve, and we're going to talk all about that in the next hour as well. Like I said, bunch of new music coming up in the next hour, a whole bunch of great music. Stick around. Don't go anywhere. Here is a classic. This one is, it's probably one of your favorite songs. Here's Blondie, Heart of Blondie.

I did was dream of you. That's it. That's all I did last night. Well, we're heading out of the 6 o'clock hour into the 7 o'clock hour. And lots of momentum going into this next hour. It's great. We've got the Rock On Tours coming up. We've got the next Locals on the 10s coming up. And, of course, Ajava. So I hope you stick around after the NPR news. Here's Wolf Alice with White Horses to take us into 7 o'clock hour. 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
1: And this is WMNF 88.5. That's what you're listening to right now. We're in the 7 o'clock hour. We've got Reed from Ajava here in the studio. How you doing, Reed?
2: I'm doing great. Good morning, Ken.
1: Good morning. All right, Reed's going to play. Well, he's going to share some music that he brought in that means a little something to him. And we have a new Ajava song to debut here on WMNF later on in the hour. So stick around. First, the Rock On Tours. Steady as she goes, friends. Steady as she goes.

0: steady as she goes, no matter how the wind blows. Keep that wheel straight. You're listening to WMNF 88.5. And it is 7:09 and 38 seconds, which means in just a few seconds, it's going to be 7:10. And on the 10-minute mark of every hour, we do our locals on the tens. Now, if you don't know what that is, what I do is I pick three local bands, and I pick three songs, one from each of those bands. And then on the 10-minute mark of every hour, we play that song for 3 weeks. In its respective position, hour-wise. And this one's no different. This week, we're playing a band called Saints of Saturn. They've been around for a while in the Tampa Bay area. I got to watch little Nick Wilson, their lead singer, grow up into the rock star that he currently is. He's a shredder and a rocker and a great singer. And here's their new song, Broken Crown. Let me know what you think of it, Debbie, on 88.5 FM. Give me a call, 813-239-9663, or send an email to the DJ email, dj@wmnf.org, to give your opinion on this song. We've got Reed here in the studio from Ajava.
1: Morning, Ken.
0: There he is. And I'm sure he's going to have an opinion on this song, too, so stick around for that as well. Here it is, Broken Crown, Saints of Saturn, here on WMNF.

0: Smashing Pumpkins, 1979. Man, that's a classic, both in terms of that year and in terms of that song. You're listening to WMNF 88.5 FM here on this lovely Monday morning. We've got Reed from Ajava here in studio. Reed, check that mic real quick.
1: Check one.
0: Let's see. Go ahead.
1: Hey.
0: One more time.
1: Hey.
0: There it is. Got it. All right. We figured it out. All right, Reed. So you brought a couple of songs in that I asked you to pick a few songs that means something to you, right? So tell us about this first song and what it means to you.
1: So this is a tune by the band Incubus. It's called Southern Girl, and it was my alarm clock in high school for a while. And so, you know, I'd be getting up around this time to make it to second period. So this is a tune that, you know, I'd hear a lot in the morning. So I wanted to hear it in the morning.
0: There we go. Perfect. Southern Girl. Incubus. Consequently, this is probably my favorite song on this album, too. So, good taste.

first of Reed's picks here on WMNF. Coming up after this next song, we have WMNF news. But first, this is a very cool song that I stumbled on this week. Give it a listen. Tell me what you think. This is Jade Bird with Uh-Huh.

0: Very cool song. I really like the vibe of that song. All right, so I think it's time for some WMNF news. How you doing, Sean?
1: Doing great, Ken. How are things this morning with you?
0: Killing it. I'm surviving. You know, it's morning. That We're works. Doing our thing.
1: Yep. All right, thank you, Ken. Good morning. I'm Sean Canaan with the WMNF News headlines at 729. World stock prices are mostly lower and oil prices have jumped after President Trump warned Iran that the clock is ticking as talks over a permanent end to the war stall. Markets in Japan and South Korea pulled back from their records. Yields on Japanese government bonds shot higher. A drone strike over the weekend on a United Arab Emirates nuclear power plant raised worries over further escalations in the region. Governor Ron DeSantis signed a bill Friday to expand the Armed School Guardian program to Florida's colleges and universities. The law builds on changes made in the public school system after the 2018 mass shooting at Parkland's Marjorie Stoneman Douglas High School. DeSantis maintained that the Guardian program deters potential perpetrators and will make colleges and universities safer. The new law requires institutions to train faculty to detect and respond to mental health issues, adopt an active assailant response plan, adopt post-incident family reunification plans, and imposes felony charges for discharging a weapon within 1,000 feet of a campus. The legal and regulatory frameworks that shape wetlands protections in Florida are changing. To draw attention to that, the group 1,000 Friends of Florida held a webinar to address the causes and consequences of wetland loss across the state. Christina Reichart, a public interest environmental attorney, says the Trump administration has proposed a rule that would significantly narrow the scope of wetlands protections.
2: Now they would like for the Clean Water Act to only cover wetlands that hold surface water for the duration of a wet season and that connect to a water body that is flowing continuously through the wet season. In practice, what this means is that more than 80% of wetlands would lose their protections under the Clean Water Act. And that's according to the government's own analysis.
1: Wetlands are important to the Florida environment as they can improve water quality, floodwater protection, wildlife habitats, and even human health. For more information on Florida's wetlands and their effort to conserve them, visit 1000fof.org. Florida's chief financial officer, Blaise Ingolia, defended his controversial Florida Department of Government Efficiency, or DOGE, program at the political forum Tampa Tiger Bay Club on Friday. Florida's DOGE was tasked with auditing local governments to eliminate waste and what Republicans call woke ideology. Ingolia said the report accused Manatee County of wasting $112 million.
3: Local governments don't like the calculation because they do not want anyone calling BS on their wasteful and excessive spending, because all they're going to do is make more and more excuses and keep their large bloated budgets.
1: The program came after the federal Department of Government Efficiency efforts that were headed by Elon Musk and Donald Trump. Democrats have criticized the efforts, with Florida Democratic Party Chair Nikki Fried calling it a stunt. A Democratic Florida lawmaker is out of jail today after being arrested Friday for refusing to leave Governor Ron DeSantis' office. Douglas Soule reports she was demanding a meeting on the state's new congressional map.
4: The map creates four new GOP-leaning U.S. House districts. Representative Angie Nixon accuses Republican lawmakers of focusing on helping their party and President Donald Trump instead of Floridians with affordability issues.
5: That's why we're here, because they rigged those maps for him. And I am absolutely upset about it, and I won't sit idly by without speaking up for hardworking folks that are struggling day to day.
4: She says the map violates state constitutional partisan gerrymandering restrictions. A Tallahassee court is considering legal challenges to it. Nixon represents Jacksonville and is running for U.S. Senate. Governor DeSantis says what she did was, quote, performative nonsense. I'm Douglas Soule in Tallahassee.
1: There's a multi-vehicle crash in Polk County on Polk Parkway West on the ramp to the I-4 westbound part. It's closed. The ramp is closed there. Traffic is slow approaching downtown Tampa on I-4 West and on I-275 South. It'll be partly cloudy, breezy, and hot today with highs in the mid-90s. Breezy with rain showers tonight, overnight lows in the mid-70s. Partly cloudy and breezy tomorrow with afternoon showers or thunderstorms and highs in the low 90s. I'm Sean Canaan with the WMNF News headlines. 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

0: little New Radicals to kick off your Monday morning here on WMNF 88.5 FM. If you're here on the dial, man, thanks for hanging out. My name is Ken Apperson. I am your host on Monday mornings here on the Monday Morning Show. And today, it's a very special treat. We have the lead singer of Ajava, Reed Hills, here in studio. Reed, how you doing, man?
1: I'm doing great. Good morning, everybody.
0: Oh, man. It's been great. It's been such a fun show this morning so far. Reed brought in a couple of songs that are close to his heart for you, the listeners, to listen to. This next one is no different than that. Reed, tell me about this song.
1: So this is by a band called Leisure from New Zealand. It's called Slipping Away. And I started listening to this song a lot on a cross-country road trip. And this artist, really, they're just great to listen to while you're driving. So that's where the pick came from.
0: I love it. All right, here's Slipping Away by Leisure.

0: Man, I love that band. That's Cannons with their song Starlight. All right. So Reed from Ajava is here in the studio. Reed, are you here?
1: I am.
0: There he is. Okay. So he was kind enough, and the band was kind enough, to provide us with a special radio edit of this song. It's a brand new song. It's by Ajava. And I listened to it yesterday. I got to say, I think it's a great evolution of what it is to be in a Ajava song. So we're going to get started here. We're going to get it playing here. Let's see. Let's make sure we can get this thing rolling here. All right, there we go. All right, so while I'm getting this thing rolling, Reed, why don't you tell the listeners a little bit about this song?
1: So this song is, it's a little bit about uncertainty without losing hope. So things are constantly evolving in society and social matters, and this is kind of touching on all of those.
0: I love that, man. So this is Ajava. Things change. Brand new local, but also regional and national band song here on WNF. Give it a listen and let me know and let Reed know what you think. Feel free. Give us a call, 813-239-9663, or send an email to dj@wmnf.org.

0: was Ajava's new song, Things Change. Already got some great, really strong positive feedback from the listeners on that one. Let's see, we got a text message that says, nice vibes from Ajava. We got another text message that just has a gif of Bart Simpson vibing out with his headphones on there. So Reed, before we jump into some more music, what's next for Ajava? What are you guys excited about?
1: So tomorrow morning, actually, we hit the road to the Midwest. We're going to be all over the Midwest, Peoria, McHenry, Indianapolis, Columbus, Cincinnati, and then we head down to Key West. And that's actually my birthday weekend.
0: Oh, man. Birthday weekend in Key West?
1: Should be a good time.
0: Do you think you'll remember it?
1: I'm going to try.
0: It's going to be a good one, man. All right, so let's jump back into some music. Here's a classic. If you ever watched, and I'm kind of like sticking around the millennium for some of these songs here. I've been enjoying that this morning. If you ever watched a little movie called Fight Club, this song definitely wrapped up the entire movie nicely at the end. Here's the Pixies.

0: And that was the Pixies, Where Is My Mind? We are coming out of the 7 o'clock hour. We're heading into the 8 o'clock hour. NPR News is coming up next. And Reed from Ajava, thanks so much for coming in and playing some music and sharing that new song and letting us know what Ajava's going to be up to.
1: Thanks for having me and supporting the band. We appreciate you, too.
0: Well, you're welcome to hang out for the next hour as well. Maybe he will, maybe he won't. You'll have to stick around and listen to find out. All right, so the last dinner party is going to take us out of this hour, and we'll see you in the next one, so stick around.

I hope that got everyone kicking off their high-heeled sneakers because it's party time. No static at all. That's FM by Steely Dan from the interesting movie soundtrack, FM. This is WMNF Tampa, 88.5 FM. I'm Sean Canaan. I'm hosting this morning as a guest because Katarina asked me to fill in for her while she was out. So thanks to everybody who has called in. Wow, I've been getting some great comments. Thanks to Claude. Thanks to Kristen in Sarasota, Fred in St. Petersburg, DJ Basil, Nate, David, Sarah in St. Pete, and Anonymous in 727. Thanks for all the calls and emails and text messages. You can email me at dj@wmnf.org. You can text 813-433-0885. In just a second, we're going to hear some Nina Simone. I finally got around to watching Summer of Soul, that fantastic documentary about the Black Woodstock from 1969 in Harlem. And what a powerful performance we're going to hear in a couple of minutes from Nina Simone by the song Backlash Blues. But let's kick into that before we get there with a new song from Aldous Harding. This is One Stop on WMNF Tampa.

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1: This is WMNF Tampa. That was Nina Simone with the song Backlash Blues from the Summer of Soul soundtrack. And before that, we heard Aldous Harding with One Stop. Well, coming up next is maybe the musical sensation of 2026. Am I stretching it too much to say that? You can't go anywhere without hearing something or seeing something from Angine de Poitrine on WMNF Tampa.

0: Hi, this is Miss Julie. Our next week-long membership drive begins at 9 a.m. on Wednesday, June 3rd, and goes through the morning of June 10th. 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
2: This is WMNF Tampa. We just heard Tom Petty and the Heartbreakers from their eponymous debut album with the tune Breakdown, a nice mellow tune. I thought your nervous system could use a little rest after we were bombarded by the folks from Agine de Poitrine with their tune Sarniez from the album Volume 2. And thanks to Jasaki saying that that she sees polka dots in her sleep because of Agine de Poitrine. Well, coming up next is, in a few minutes, is the WMNF News. But first, let's hear some Fruit Bats. This is a song called The Landfill on WMNF Tampa.

0: fruit bats with the landfill on WMNF Tampa. In 5 minutes, we'll hear Casey Musgraves with a new song. But first, here is Juanita with today's WMNF morning headlines.
1: Thank you, Sean. Good morning, everybody. I'm Juanita Hurtado Huérfano with the WMNF news headlines. It is 8:32 a.m. The Hillsborough County Commission has approved a non-binding memorandum of understanding for a new Tampa Bay Rays stadium. WMNF's Chris Young reports that commissioners voted 5-2 yesterday for the $2.3 billion ballpark development.
2: The memorandum details a $976 million public contribution towards the cost of the stadium, with $796 million from the county and around $180 million coming from the city of Tampa. Commissioner Ken Hagan spoke in support.
3: Today is a monumental day in our efforts to not only secure a forever home for the Tampa Bay Rays, but to reach an agreement on a generational project that will be the largest development in Hillsborough County's history.
2: But Commissioner Joshua Wostel spoke against it.
4: Today is a monumental day, a monumental betrayal to the taxpayers of Hillsborough County.
2: Wostel and Commissioner Cameron Cepeda voted against the memorandum. Most public comments were against the plan. County Attorney Julia Mandel emphasized that there will be a significant amount of time and effort to reach a final contract. The Tampa City Council will vote on the memorandum on Thursday. Chris Young, WMNF News.
1: Today and tomorrow, the Black Cemeteries Network is kicking off its first convention in Tampa Bay. The conference is a response to conversations, research, and legislation surrounding the race African American cemeteries in Tampa Bay, especially Zion Cemetery and the cemeteries on the Tropicana Field property. Currently, a parcel next to the historic Martí Colón Cemetery is undergoing development too, despite ground penetration radars showing anomalies that could be human remains from unmarked graves. The conference centers the erasure of Black cemeteries as a national pattern and will take place at the University of South Florida's St. Pete campus. In state news, 2 months into turtle nesting season, WLRN's Sofia Serran reports on how Florida's turtle nests are faring and why there might be a reason for optimism.
5: In Florida, leatherback turtles usually start nesting first, around March, followed by loggerheads in April and green sea turtles in May, to name a few.
6: So last year, the green turtle was lifted internationally from an endangered species to a species of least concern, showing that some of these efforts that are working, and you know, I always say conservation is a compromise between what humans want and what the environment needs.
5: That is Justin Peralt, the vice president of research at the Loggerhead Marine Life Center in Juneau Beach. For many years, it was hard to tell if certain conservation efforts were working because it takes about 20 to 30 years for a sea turtle to mature. Things like changing lights near the coast to amber or red so that baby turtles don't get confused, or putting turtle excluder devices on shrimp trawls so turtles don't get caught and drown. Conservationists now are focusing on making sure these turtles are not just around for the next nesting season, but the ones 20 to 30 years from now. I'm Sofia Serran in Miami.
1: The Humana Foundation released a report this month showing seniors in Florida are increasingly struggling with their mental health. In this latest report, the Humana Foundation studied federal and state databases for public health. They look at loneliness among seniors and how it has been linked to higher rates of diabetes, hypertension, and depression. Danielle Neville McGrath is the chief impact officer at Humana Foundation. She says addressing seniors' mental health in Florida is especially critical.
7: Florida has a rapidly growing aging population that by 2050, 1 in 3 residents will be over the age of 60, which is pretty high. And certainly people are attracted to coming to Florida to retire. And so we want to make sure that Florida continues to be a place that is ready to support older adults as they age. And that was really the inspiration for this report.
1: The report also found that senior adults experiencing financial instability, housing insecurity, and food scarcity are impacted at higher rates. According to McGrath, another problem is that seniors don't get diagnosed, since these symptoms are usually associated with aging, so the numbers are likely higher than what was in the databases. Traffic is slow approaching downtown Tampa on I-275 South and I-4 West, Expect delays on I-75 approaching Temple Terrace and on Veterans Memorial Highway approaching the airport. Today, it will be sunny and humid with thunderstorms and highs in the mid-90s. Tonight, it will be rainy and humid with lows in the mid-70s. Tomorrow, it will be cloudy and rainy with highs in the mid-90s. I'm Juanita Hurtado Huérfano with the WMNF News Headlines. 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
1: That was Secret Love, Concealed in a Drawing of a Boy by Dry Cleaning from their Secret Love LP. Before that, we heard Tractor Beam from Snail Mail and Casey Musgraves with the fun song Dry Spell. And here is some Bob Marley and the Wailers on WMNF Tampa.

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We're listening right now to Sweeping Promises, a band that played Heatwave a couple of years ago. This is Hunger for a Way Out. Before that, we heard a brand new song from Have Gun Will Travel called Angry Monkeys. Well, it's a kind of a new sound for them. Before that, Obvious by Wet Leg and Lively Up Yourself from Bob Marley and the Wailers. Well, thanks so much for tagging along with me during this music show. I really appreciate it. 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

0: Hey, good evening, blues lovers, and welcome to Mo Blues Monday here at Community Conscious Radio, WMNF Tampa. Thanks for joining us tonight. We've got plenty of good blues for you. Hope you're ready, wherever you are.
1: We're ready.
0: Nancy, how are you doing? Did you have a good weekend?
1: Hey, I did. I'm trying to, you know, I've been chasing my tail here, it seems like, for 5 or 6 days, but glad to be here. No need to chase it anymore.
0: I was going to say, you caught it, huh?
1: I caught it.
0: All right, all right. That's a beautiful thing. Well, I tell you, we're going to catch some blues here over the next 3 hours tonight. I hope you'll stick with us. We got a few special things. We're going to, I've got a Clarence set.
1: Yeah, I love that.
0: Well, we got it. You know, Clarence Carter died last week. So when I said, well, we got to play some Clarence Carter.
1: I did not know that.
0: And I thought, well, while we're here, while we're at it, let's just do a Clarence set. So we got that rolling, got some new things, got some old stuff. I think we got a whole bunch of good stuff for
1: you
0: tonight.
1: Fun so, stuff. That's right.
0: Indeed. And just a little word to those of you that are, that like CDs. I brought in.

0: given about 400 or so or 500 CDs to the station today from a friend that's moving, and he didn't want to take them with him. And they'll be available at the CD sale this fall. Almost all of them are blues, and probably half of them are still in the wrapper. They haven't even been opened yet. So if you like blues and you like CDs, put that CD sale on your calendar. And then when you've, I don't know when it's going to be.
1: I don't know either. It's usually in the fall?
0: Usually, well, it has been in the past. I'm going based on the past.
1: Yeah.
0: So just a little word to those of you that might care about that. Hey, I want to thank Dale for stopping by and dropping off that t-shirt for me. Dale, that was so kind and so cool. I really appreciate that, and can't wait to be at a WMNF event and wear it.
1: What's the t-shirt, Larry?
0: It is a t-shirt from a concert that was about 25 years ago in Ybor City.
1: Mm.
0: And Rock played at the concert, and he was the poster boy for the guy on the front of the t-shirt. And he made two, one for himself and one for me.
1: Oh, that's so sweet.
0: He had one of those from 25 years ago.
1: Oh.
0: When we did the concert in Ybor City down at Ybor Square.
1: Oh, that's very cool.
0: And I remember that show. I think Sapphire was there, if I'm not mistaken. Because I know they did one for us there. I don't remember all the details, but I do remember being there at a couple of those shows. So, Dale, thank you for that t-shirt. That is very, very kind. We want to send some Mo Blues Mojo out to Mike Bagley. He was in a car accident last night. He's going to be okay, but
1: Broke his toe.
0: And Nancy was telling me this is his second time he's been hit in the last 6 months. We got, you know, if you see a car with a target out there, that's Mike. Don't hit him.
1: Poor thing.
0: Don't hit him.
1: And the guy drove away.
0: Oh,
1: you know, that's
0: man.
1: The worst.
0: Poor guy. All right, well, let's get into some music here. We're going to start off with remembering a few folks that were born this week. And a guy that many people say that if it wasn't for him, there wouldn't be any rock and roll, and that's Big Joe Turner. He's going to start us off. Then we got a little Sterling McGee. He was also called Satan when he played with Adam, and he played his music on the streets of New York. But Sterling ended his life, or his at the end of his life, he was living here in Gulfport, and T.C. Carr kind of befriended him and got him out on the streets and got him playing again, and it was a beautiful thing. So we got some Sterling McGee. We got some Chico Chisholm as well. Chico was a Chicago blues guy, and at the urging of Bob Corator, he relocated to Arizona back in the 70s or 80s, and then he subsequently became the first inductee into the Arizona Blues Hall of Fame.
1: Love it.
0: So there you go. And then we got some Jimmy Thackeray, and I don't have any stories about Jimmy other than he was a nice guy. When he lived here, it was really cool because he'd just show up at Skipper's and play with whoever happened to be there. So that was very cool. All right, here we go. This is Big Joe Turner. You'll know this song.

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It is a 1969 convertible Buick Electra Deuce and a Quarter. And we gonna do this song for him. Goes just like this. Alive, two,

0: All right. Jimmy Thackeray wanting one of those big, long Buicks, he says. Remember Big Joe and the Dynaflows? He must have got that from that song, too. That was that transmission in that car. Anyway.
1: Love those old Buicks. I'm driving one right now.
0: That looks like a little miniature.
1: It does.
0: Compared to what he's talking about there. But Jimmy Thackeray, Chico Chisholm, Sterling McGee, and Big Joe Turner, all folks had birthdays this week. All right, going to move right along into my Clarence set. I wanted to remember Clarence Carter. He died about a week ago, I think on the 3rd. I'm not sure exactly, but within the last seven days or so, he was 90 years old, and he had a whole bunch of hits, Patches, Coarse Strokin', many other hits, but I found a song that I thought, just a plain old blues song. And so we're going to do some Clarence Carter doing some blues. Then I got some Clarence Clemons, some Clarence Spady, and some Clarence Brown in this set as well. So here we go. This is in answer to the Otis set that P. Daddy did about a year ago. So we got a Clarence set. And here we go. This is Clarence Carter.
2: Somewhere to go. Now you don't want me no more. Well, let me tell you this. Just before you walk out that door.

0: Hi, this is Miss Julie. Our next week-long membership drive begins at 9 a.m. on Wednesday, June 3rd, and goes through the morning of June 10th. 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Thanks.
1: Okay, that was our Clarence set. Finished up with Clarence Brown. I guess you all figured out that that was gate mouth in that. Clarence Spady, Clarence Clemons, the big man, and Clarence Carter got us started. And Clarence Carter had a heck of a career, and in I think mid-80s is when he came out with Strokin', and that might have been his biggest hit. I mean, Patches was a huge hit for him, but I think Strokin' just really put him over the top there in the 80s.
2: Love that song.
1: Yeah, I used to love the Soul Man when he played. He probably played it about every Friday night.
2: Yeah, he did.
1: Okay, we're going to move into this final set here in hour number one. This is some new music. We're going to start off with something brand new from Sean Murphy. She's got a new CD. It's called Brand New Blues. I got a tune here called I'm Gonna Take the Money. It's kind of an interesting title. Listen to the lyrics. Then I got something from Rochelle and the Sidewinders, Jimmy Burns and the Soul Message Board. And we're going to finish off with Room Full of Blues in this set. All brand new music here on Mo Blues Monday on your Community Conscious Radio, WMNF. Let's get to it.

0: finish up there. Room Full of Blues, Tell Me Who. This is from their brand new one, Shout. Jimmy Burns and the Soul Message Board, Rochelle and the Sidewinders, and we started off with Sean Murphy. All brand new music. Just finishing up here, hour number one. Thanks for sticking around with us. We've got 2 hours left to go of some great blues. If there's something you'd like to hear, we'd love to hear from you. But the deal is, tell us what song you want, and we'll put it in next week because we're all set and ready to go now. But we'd love to hear from you. You know the numbers, 813-239-9663. 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Let your friends know what's going on a Monday night. Nancy, if you please.
1: All right. Well, welcome to hour number two. It's always great to be here on Monday night with y'all. And I've got a couple of new things myself, starting out with Mike Goulden. Apparently, he's been around over 40 years. I didn't know him. Love this song, though. And then E.C. Scott. You can't go wrong with E.C. And then Taj Mahal, Crazy About a Jukebox. I think he talks about every blues band that you could possibly imagine. It's a lot of fun. And then the prolific Bob Corator, his newest album is Ernestine Blues. And this is the song called Ernestine, featuring Tia Carroll. And many of y'all may know that Bob Dylan... On the blues show here, we don't often play Bob Dylan, but he's turning 85 years old on Sunday. It's pretty
0: good on Bob.
1: Good on Bob is right. Lord have mercy. And Grant Peoples is actually doing a Bob Dylan show at the Palladium on Thursday night.
0: Thursday night, yes.
1: And Have Gun Will Travel, The Currys. I think there's four groups that are going to be there. He did a song called Things Have Changed, which is a Dylan song, and he called up Ruthie Foster, and she said, sure, I'll do this recording with you. So hope you enjoy this.

0: Dylan, happy birthday to you. And one of our listeners, we have such smart listeners out there, said, hey, today's Taj's birthday. So Taj is like 84. So these guys are hanging in. They're sounding good. Bless their hearts.
1: Indeed, indeed. And Taj, you know, he was at the Tampa Bay Blues Festival this year. I was worried if he'd make it up the steps to get onto the stage. And once he got on the stage, he was about 30 years younger than his...
0: Magic.
1: Yeah, it was just show business.
0: I love it. I
1: show
0: love
1: business.
0: It.
1: Yep. Okay, let us do this.
2: Hey there. You've been thinking about helping WMNF, right? Well, if you've got a car or property you no longer need, you can donate that. It's a win-win. Just call 888-WMNF-885.
1: Okay, that's a great way to help the station. Another great way is in about 3 weeks, I think.
0: Fundraiser.
1: Fundraiser, so think about that.
0: Yeah, P-Daddy's going to be doing that for me, I'm afraid.
1: Oh, yeah, Nancy's going to be recuperating.
0: Yeah, this is just crazy.
1: Yeah, well, you're going to get better. You're going to be good.
0: Yep.
1: All right, let us move along here. We've got some more new music here, and I've got the band Reckless and Blue, and they've got a Tom Waits song that a lot of people have done. I thought this was a nice version of it, too, so we'll give it a listen. Stefan Hillesheim, also, he's got a brand new one live at the Chicago Blues Fest. We'll check him out. Laura Chavez, got an instrumental here, and she's the covering a Dave Alvin tune, which put me on a Dave Alvin rat hole I went into while I was doing the show. It took me about 40 minutes to get out of that.
0: He's got some great songs.
1: It was good stuff.
0: Yeah.
1: And we're going to finish up with something from Selwyn from that... he's too many words in his soul.
0: The newest one?
1: Yeah, it's new. It's got too many words in the title.
0: Electric, da-da-da-da-da. Yeah.
1: Yeah, that's the one. But this is some serious blues. It is some real get-down-in-the-alley stuff. Good stuff. Thank you, Selwyn.
0: Electric Swamp Funkin' Blues.
1: Electric Swamp Funkin' Blues. Too many names. Too many words. Too many words. We need some less words. Okay, let us get started here. This is the band Reckless and Blue, with their take on Tom Waits' tune, This is the Chocolate Jesus.

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1: Selwyn Birchwood can play the blues. Damn.
2: He's hot on that whole album.
1: Yeah, he really is hot on that whole album. That is, it's really good. It's really good, man. It's good for Selwyn. That was from his Electric Soul Funkin' Blues album.
2: Electric Swamp Funkin' Blues.
1: Swamp, okay. I'll get it sooner or later. Probably when this next one comes out, I'll remember this one.
2: I can cheat. That's the only reason I know it.
1: Laura Chavez, Steve Hillsheim, and Reckless and Blue also in that ad. All brand new stuff. It just keeps on coming, and I love it. We're getting some great, great blues here these days. So if you're into new music, we're taking care of that here on Mo Blues Monday. This set, there's not much in the new in this set. We got some old stuff. We got some Rick Estrin and the Nightcats. And I love Rick because the lyrics of his songs are always so good. This is a tune called Root of All Evil. Chris Kane, great, great guitar player from California. Eliza Niels from Detroit. And Torborg Risiger from Denmark in this next set. So kind of all over the United States and a little international stuff, too. Hope you're enjoying what we're doing tonight. If you, again, we'd love to hear from you. If there's something you'd like to hear, we've got room on the schedule for next week. Well, actually, we don't, because I won't be here next week.
2: That's right. Doug will be here.
1: Doug will be here, so he won't play your requests that you give me. But I'll be back in 2 weeks, back on the first Monday in June. But Doug will be sitting in for me next week. Thanks, Doug. I appreciate that. All right, let's get to the music. This is Rick Estrin and the Nightcats.

0: Get ready for an unforgettable night of vintage vibes and timeless sounds at the Rockabilly Revival as headliners Big Sandy and his Flywright Boys take the stage at Skipper's Smokehouse. 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Doors at...
1: Okay, oops, sorry about that. Sorry, Julie. Doors at 7, show starts at 8. Didn't mean to do that. Okay, finished up there with Torbjørn Risager, a Copenhagen guy. Eliza Neels, Chris Kane, and Rick Estrin also in that set. We're getting ready to start hour number 3. Thanks for sticking with us. This is your Community Conscious Radio, WMNF Tampa. 88.5 FM, WMNF.org, streaming 24/7. All right, we're going to get ready to start hour number 3 here. We're going to start off with the band that won the IBC last year, Derek Dove and the Peacekeepers. I like these guys. I haven't played them as much as I should have, and I kind of stumbled on their CD at the house. I said, damn, got to play these guys again. So they're a nice band. Then they kind of put me into a soul frame of mind here, and I got some Little Milton. After that, some Lacey Gibson. That's a Chicago guy that I was unfamiliar with. Just kind of, again, stumbled on him.
2: Lacey's a guy.
1: Yeah, Lacey's a guy. I thought it was a woman. That's why I was, oh, great. But no, it's a guy. And then we're going to finish up this set with something from Mr. Sip. So we're going to stay in that soul, kind of in that soul vein in this first set anyway. So here we go. This is Derek Dove and the Peacekeepers with a tune called Daddy Was a Blues Man.

0: Okay, Mr. Sip finished us up there with something from one of his earlier releases. Nancy's telling me he's got a new one coming out next month.
1: Yeah.
0: Be looking forward to that. I do like me some Mr. Sip. We had Lacey Gibson before that. He died about 15 years ago. He was a Chicago guy, never really garnered a whole lot of attention, but apparently a lot of people really thought he was quite the musician. Just there was too many of them.
1: Right. He played with Muddy, I read.
0: Yeah. A little Milton and Derek Dove in the Peacekeepers. They won the IBC last year for the band. All right, we Mr. Sip kind of moved us into a soul direction, and I'm going to keep that going here. In this next set, we're going to start off with something from Lee Williams, Lee Schott Williams. He was born this week, back in 1938, and he's got a tune called "You're Welcome to the Club." And I thought, well, my goodness, that sounds an awful lot like Bobby Blue Bland's tune, Members Only. I said, so you're welcome to the club, but here he's saying you got to be a member of that club. So I thought maybe we'd put those two songs together. And then I got Toronto Cannon and Carl Weathersby teamed up on a song with a title that was the same as Nancy played with from Bob Corritore, Ernestine.
1: There we go.
0: Yeah, a different, completely different song, but same name. Different spelling, too. And we're going to finish up with some Johnny Adams. Thought I'd keep us in a soulful mood in this next set. So let us get started here. We got Lee Schott Williams with a tune called You're Welcome to the Club.

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1: All right, finished up that set there with some Johnny Adams. It ain't the same thing, he says. Terenzo Cannon and Carl Weathersby, Bobby Blue Bland and Lee Shot Williams. He was born this week. Get to remember his birthday today as well. Kind of going down that soul road. I love it. All right, this last set here, we're going to start off with some Roach Thompson. Roach died a couple of weeks ago, and he was a Florida guy, lived down in Miami, but spent a lot of time up here in the 80s and the early 90s, played the Blue Shark and the Blue Ship in Ybor City. We see Roach Thompson a lot. So we're gonna start off with some Roach, and then I got some Rusty Wright all set up, and I hope you know Rusty. Rusty's a local blues guy. He moved here about 14, 15 years ago from Detroit and infused himself right into the scene here. I met him. He was volunteering at a show that was a blues show over on Gulf to Bay. I forget the name of the place. It was a tiki bar kind of place. But he was, and he's a fine guitar player. Well, I saw a post that he had on Facebook the other day, and he said that he and his wife Lauren regrettably are going to have to leave the country because they just can't make it here anymore. He said, and they are moving to Ecuador, and they're moving to a city that is up about 8,500 feet in altitude up in the Andes. I wish him well. I called him over the weekend. I was going to wanted to talk to him because I talked to him when he moved here. And I said, well, now let's talk out of the air while you're leaving. But he didn't get back to me, so he must not be around. But we wish him well down in Ecuador. Then I got some Vince Gill. I've never played
2: Vince. I can't wait.
1: I've never played Vince Gill on the blues show, but he's got a tune called Going to Tampa. And I love it. It's a nice little song.
2: He is one heck of a guitar player.
1: Yes, he is. And then we're going to finish it off with some Chris O'Leary with a song called Bad Decisions. That's off of his last album that I really like. So here we go. This is a tune called One More Mile. This is Roach Thompson.

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1: All right, finished up that last set. That was Chris O'Leary with the tune Bad Decisions. Vince Gill before that. Like I said, man, I never thought I'd be playing a Vince Gill tune on a Mo Blues Monday. But that was kind of a cool song. He wanted to go to Tampa. Rusty Wright before that. We wish Rusty the best of luck and buena suerte as he moves to Ecuador. Hope he takes his guitar and plays some blues down there for the people up in the Andes. How cool is that? And we started off with just remembering Roach Thompson. Roach died about a week and a half ago. And he was a mainstay in the blues here in Florida. He lived down in Miami. You'd see him up here at Blues Ship or the Blues Shark in Ybor City back in the 80s and the 90s quite often. So and he always had a nice group of people following him. He was a good guy. All right, we're at that point where the collision of blues and jazz happens. Bob is in the house. He's ready for Jazz in the Night. I hope you're going to stick around for some inspiring jazz from 9 until 12 tonight. So if you're a little early, we'll kind of get you in the spirit, I think. Peter Viteska and Blues Train put out a new CD this year, and it's called The Key of V, for Viteska. He's got a bunch of nice tunes on there that he wrote most of them himself, but he's got one cover of a song that Frank Sinatra made famous in the early 50s. It rose to number one in Australia in 1955, and I think it ended up like number 14 on the Billboard chart here in America. It's a tune called Learning the Blues, and perhaps you'll recall it. This is a blues guy, Peter Viteska, Learning the Blues.

Viteska and Blues Train with a song that was written by Dolores Silvers, but Frank Sinatra made it a hit in the early 50s in 55. It's a great song. I really like it. Thanks for Peter to place it and put it on his new blues record. And this is probably the third or fourth CD I've got from him, and I've liked them all. He's an upstate New York guy. Maybe we'll get him down here sometime. You just never know. Hey, it's been a ball playing the blues for you tonight. I hope you have enjoyed yourself. I am going to take about 10 days off starting Wednesday. Doug will be in next week sitting in for me. Thank you, Doug, in advance. I appreciate it. And I hope Nancy will be here, but she's having surgery the next day, so I'm not too sure about that. But we will see you in 2 weeks, so y'all take care of yourself. I love you. This is your Community Conscious Radio, WMNF Tampa, 88.5 FM, WMNF.org, streaming 24/7. 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
1: 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We'll check back in with NPR News, but not for 3 hours. So I'll tell you what, let's not think about any of that madness. Let's just dig some nice music together. I'm Bob Seymour. It's Jazz in the Night. Thanks to Larry and Nancy. A great few hours, as every week, of Mo Blues Monday. And coming up in just a little bit, as this hour goes along, we'll be offering another pair of tickets, as we have in some recent weeks, for the two-night smooth jazz event in Clearwater that's coming up the last two nights of May. A lot of big stars will do that in just a little while. Well, it's great to be here with you tonight. Last week, we played a Sonny Rollins tune he dedicated to Horace Silver, and then Horace's, one of his many catchy hit tunes. There were a lot of them with Horace Silver. We heard the original of Senor Blues. My other listener, who, like you, is ultra hip, turned me on to this version of Senor Blues. I kind of thought, oh, I know that, but I didn't know this, and it's a real pleasure to make the acquaintance of this 30 years ago or so version by a guy who I had planned to put it right here on the schedule anyway, and then I realized that Taj Mahal turned 84 yesterday, so we probably would have reached for Taj Mahal anyway, but I love this one, and he has John Cleary on the piano and the organ. That makes it all the much better. Here is Horace's Senor Blues, this time from Taj Mahal, getting us started on Jazz in the Night.

little bit of Rasta jazz. Following Taj Mahal, that is the Jamaican guitarist Ernest Ranglin and his Memories of Barber Mac. Ernest Ranglin is considered the guy who really brought into being the rhythms of ska. I thought I knew he played well into his 80s. I'll confess, I went to look at how long ago he left us, and I was wrong. He will be 94 in a month from tomorrow. Ernest Ranglin, amazing 7-decade-plus career. Barber Mac, who he dedicated this to, was a saxophonist in Jamaica who was a long time ago. Ernest Ranglin remembers seeing him when he was a young boy, and Barber Mac was a famous saxophonist all throughout Jamaica. This album, Memories of Barber Mac. Also, one of the legends was the drummer there, Sly Dunbar, who did pass away the first few weeks of this year. Sly of Sly and Robbie fame, that great Jamaican rhythm section. Senior Blues came from Taj Mahal, getting us started on that kind of collision of the jazz and the blues here on a Monday night. It's Jazz in the Night. I'm Bob Seymour. Glad to have your company tonight. Wayne Shorter coming up, but a Wayne Shorter tune is next. Oh, I meant to tell you, I think it's Thursday night at the Jazz at Lincoln Center, one of the great organizations in the music, the Jazz Foundation of America, helps musicians in need, and they have for a lot of years, sometimes well-known musicians who need help with medical things or finding a home, that kind of thing, and often people who are not well-known but have made their life in this music. They have a huge concert at Lincoln Center this Thursday night, and part of it will be a tribute to Ernest Ranglin, who we just heard. They also have tributes to Cal Jader and Willie Bobo, both featuring Sammy Figueroa. The Humanitarian Award named for Dr. Billy Taylor will go to Nora Jones, Gary Bartz, Buster Williams, Lenny White, and the list goes on this Thursday night. And you might want to check out the Great Night Gala, the Jazz Foundation of America's big event. Well, the Jacksonville Jazz Festival's this coming weekend, Memorial Day weekend every year. Eliani Elias will be there, and she's just this week releasing a new live bossa nova album, and we'll hear her piece in a few minutes. First, here is guitar player Ray Oviedo from that other Bay Area. He's been an Oakland guy for a long time. He does Footprints, Wayne Shorter's piece, with Bob Mincer guesting on saxophone, and a young trumpet player who I think is about 20 now, and she's been turning heads since she was 15 or 16. She won a composition contest at Lincoln Center when she was, I think, 16. She is Skylar Tang. Great name. And she is the trumpeter on this version of Footprints. Guitarist Ray Oviedo and friends here on Jazz in the Night.

0: Eliana Elias, the new live album just out this week, I think, actually released in a couple of days. And that's Eliani I Really Samba is the translation of the title. We heard Wayne Shorter before that, Beauty and the Beast, Wayne playing soprano saxophone. Wayne on soprano is one of the things that makes it worth opening your eyes every day. And with his best friend Herbie Hancock on the piano, that came from the mid-70s album Native Dancer. An amazing piece of work. Beauty and the Beast was the song, and we heard Footprints, one of Wayne's most famous songs, a brand new version by guitarist Ray Oviedo, Bob Mincer on saxophone sitting in, and the young trumpeter, she's also from the San Francisco Bay Area, as is Ray Oviedo, Skylar Tang, sounding great on that. Ray Oviedo's album is Slight Accent. Eliani will be at the Jacksonville Jazz Festival, which is every Memorial Day weekend. This weekend, Esperanza Spalding is there too. Kamasi Washington, I saw him do a very exciting set there several years ago. Also, Parliament Funkadelic with George Clinton on the bill this weekend, all outdoors in Jacksonville. And we have a guitarist from Jacksonville, Barry Green's newest, a tune we haven't heard yet, I think, coming up from that, and a chance to win tickets for not one, but two nights back-to-back coming up in just a second.
1: Hi, this is Miss Julie. Our next week-long membership drive begins at 9 a.m. on Wednesday, June 3rd, and goes through the morning of June 10th. 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Thanks.
0: Thank you, Miss Julie. I'm Bob Seymour, and once again, we have one more chance for a lucky listener to be a recipient of tickets for the Ruth Eckert Hall, the Clearwater Smooth Jazz Jam at Ruth Eckert Hall. It's Saturday and Sunday, the 30th and 31st of May, the final two nights of May at Ruth Eckert. And David Benoit, Norman Brown, and Boney James are all on the first night. The next night, Mindy Hebert, Brian Culbertson, and R&R, that's Rick Braun and Richard Elliott, all on the bill. And what we have is a pair of tickets for not one, but both nights. And we'll take a random caller, maybe number three, calling in at good luck at here's the number, 813-239-9663. 813-239-9663 for the Ruth Eckert Hall Clearwater Smooth Jazz Jam, the 30th and 31st of May. We were talking about Jacksonville. Here's a guy who used to live around here, but for many years taught at UNF in Jax. Barry Green on the guitar's got a brand new one.

Come Rain or Come Shine. That's Wes Montgomery. And it was live, you could tell that, at a place called Tsubo out in, I think it was Oakland, California. Never heard of Tsubo anywhere else, but on that record in 1962, sitting in with the band, sounding great as he always did, was, they sometimes called him the Little Giant, or the fastest saxophone player around. It was Wes Montgomery and Johnny Griffin. Boy, I got to start writing things down. On the saxophone on that one, Come Rain or Come Shine, and a Wes composition before that, brand new recording by guitarist Barry Green from Jacksonville. Long time ago, he was from the Tampa area and USF. He's taught many years, I think just retiring from UNF in Jacksonville. What a good record he's made called Giants. Ulysses Owens Jr., who is really riding high in the jazz world, he's from Jacksonville originally, and he produced this and is the drummer. And on the Hammond B3 was Pat Bianchi. If you have satellite radio, you know Pat Bianchi is the host of the Friday evening all-jazz organ show that Joey DeFrancesco originated, and Pat took over a few years back. Jingles was the tune, and this is Jazz in the Night. So glad to have you with us tonight here on WMNF Tampa. I'm Bob Seymour. Coming up tonight at midnight, it's Excellent Zest Radio with DJ Kellen. And then at 3 o'clock, Craig Hugel is here with The Waking Hours. Sleep is overrated, you know. 6 a.m., Randy Wynn gets Tuesday morning started. And in the afternoon, we don't expect you to ever turn the radio off. Harrison Nash is in at 1 and the Lulus at 3 o'clock. Just like for years, Tuesday, 3 till 6. Chick Corea comes up next with a couple of things done in the lobby of Ruth Eckerd Hall. They were Chick's final performances out now. We played them some months ago, but they're sort of officially released now. The album is Forever Yours, the Farewell Performance Live. We'll hear a couple of tunes with her more. Chick, we're in mid-June, a month away. He would have been 85 years old. And we'll be hearing more Chick at that time. Speaking of years old, it's the Miles Davis Centennial, Miles' birthday next week on Colors of Jazz. Tim Wright will be doing 2 hours of Miles through many years of his career on Sunday evening, 8 till 10. And a week from tonight, I'll be doing a whole lot of, not 3 hours worth, but a whole lot of Miles and Miles-inspired things and other people paying tribute and so on. And also a week from tonight, a visit with Pablo Arancibia, the terrific pianist. We'll hear a couple of pieces that were recently recorded by Pablo and Aaron West, piano and saxophone duets live, and tell you about live shows that Pablo has coming up soon, and a couple of months down the road, a big concert at the Palladium that's quite a concept. So Pablo joins me for a while in the midst of our Miles-a-palooza a week from tonight. So next Sunday and Monday, and always anyway, lots of Miles here on WMNF Tampa. It's about a minute before 10 o'clock. This was Chick, a socially distanced concert in kind of the lobby area, tables and chairs set up. He did two nights back to back. And here he does, it's all solo piano, and here he does a song by Jimmy Van Heusen that Chick said he learned through Miles Davis's version of it. And then a Stevie Wonder tune, two from Chick Corea.

songs by Jimmy Van Heusen and Stevie Wonder. I think the next one on the album, if memory serves, is by Mozart. And this is actually part of a four-song medley that begins this last project, live concert from Chick Corea, that is starts with Armando's Rumba. And there's something else. There's a fourth one in there that that I'm sure is great, too. It's a two-CD set released now as Forever Yours, the farewell concert, the farewell performance, I should say, Chick Corea at Ruth Eckert Hall, back in the days of social distancing. This is WMNF 88.5, community radio, volunteer-powered and listener-supported. Thanks for being with me tonight and joining WMNF for great programs throughout the week, as I know you do. Hey, do you know Endia Owens? You might know her without knowing that you do. I'm one of those people who's been watching Stephen Colbert a little more these days, knowing that the end is coming in just a few days, and making a point to see him and his guests more frequently, knowing that. And boy, he's got a good band. I knew that. Endia Owens has been the bass player for a pretty long time in that band on the Colbert Show. And the camera finds her, and she has made some great music. She's quite a person, too. Early on, back in the COVID days, she was really billed as a philanthropist. She would have huge dinners for people in need and so on. And I think I first ran across her band on an NPR Tiny Desk concert. So here's Endia Owens in the spotlight. She'll have a little more time for touring, I guess, after this week. The album in this case was called Feel Good Music, and this is a tune called Feel Good. Check out Endia Owens and her band.

Ahmad Jamal. One of his great records, one that really has stood the test of time, that is The Awakening, with Jamil Nasser and Frank Gant making up the trio in 1970. That's the song, The Awakening. Nobody sounds like Ahmad Jamal. Still Swingin' came from Kevin Mahogany. Nice guitar solo by Peter Bernstein on that one from Kevin. And Feel Good came from Endia Owens, the stand-up bass player, well-known to late-night audiences in Stephen Colbert's audience. She's part of that great band, has been for quite a few years now, and has a few good albums out. This is Feel Good Music from Endia Owens. Worth checking out. Keep an eye on her if you watch these final few nights of Colbert. Isn't that a shame what they did? And keep a look out for her in the jazz world. She has a few really nice albums out there. This is Jazz in the Night. Every Monday night we do this thing after the blues, Mo Blues Monday, and I look forward to spending time with you and appreciate your being here for as much as you can catch. Remember, if you miss a little of it, just like all of the shows on this very special radio station, you can listen on your schedule anytime. The music shows are archived for a week till the next one. Speaking of the next one, it'll be lots of Miles Davis and Pablo Arancibia stopping by for a visit, the pianist who's been a big part of the Tampa Bay music scene and a major educator, too, in these recent years. He has a few things going on. A Saturday night after the next, the AR Connection, his group with Mauricio Rodriguez on bass and Dave Rudolph, the drummer. We'll talk about them. And a project having to do with Ernest Lecuono that will take place at the Palladium a couple of months away in midsummer in the latter part of July. Well, at the Palladium this week, it's Bob Dylan's birthday party. I don't think Bob will be there, but the 85th birthday bash upstairs in Huff Hall at the Palladium this Thursday. Grant Peoples, what a great talent. I think he's the one who kind of got the, did the artistic direction for this. It includes Have Gun Will Travel and others. And we dropped the needle on this one, speaking figuratively, I think for the first time a week ago. Saxophonist Javon Jackson had been on the jazz scene a while. He was part of Art Blakey's last band and played in Theater One at USF with on Blakey's, I think, final tour. That was a few years ago. Javon Jackson's new album is simply called Jackson Plays Dylan. Every song just kind of fades in slowly. I'm not sure why, but you know this one. Javon Jackson celebrating Dylan's birthday.

0: Well, we heard a few cover versions of much-loved popular songs from some great jazz artists. This is new. Last week on this show, just as midnight was bearing down on us, I played a song by Monica Herzig, the pianist and composer, from her new album, Transparent, and kind of got there quickly and wanted to speak a little more slowly and hear another song from that. She's quite a composer. Her husband was the guitarist here, Peter Keenly. But that is, of course, not her song, Elton John's Your Song. They call the project Transparent, with a double meaning, both as being plain and open in their meaning, and with a reference to parents of trans children, which they are, and actually others in the band are as well. Their son, Zachary, who has transitioned, is actually a part of the tour doing acrobatics to the music on Transparent. And Peter Keenly, the guitarist, her husband in the family, featured prominently here on the Elton John tune. Monica Herzig came from Germany. She's long been a major professor of composition and piano at Indiana University, which she still is, and she also holds an endowed chair at a school in Vienna, Austria. Jim McNeely, the great composer and pianist, great composer for jazz orchestra. We heard his arrangement of Jimi Hendrix's Up from the Skies from the Vanguard Jazz Orchestra. Today would have been Mac, Mac, we knew him as that many years ago. Big Jim, often, I think, in New York, was the way people would refer to Jim McNeely. He passed away last fall and would have been 77 today. His take on Up from the Skies, and we heard Like a Rolling Stone, the Bob Dylan song from saxophonist Javon Jackson. That's a brand new release, and it's a Dylan celebration, his 85th birthday bash this Thursday at the Palladium, upstairs in the Palladium. This is 88.5 WMNF. It's Jazz in the Night.
1: Hi, this is Miss Julie. Our next week-long membership drive begins at 9 a.m. on Wednesday, June 3rd, and goes through the morning of June 10th. 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
0: 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Mentioning the Palladium, Wednesday, two nights away, the Sauce Boss is back downstairs in the side door. That's Bill Wharton, who's been making great blues and making great gumbo for a long time. And he's back on Wednesday evening, which reminds me of this song. Peter Erskine, the drummer, has a beautiful new trio release. Pianist Alan Pasqua, bassist Scott Colley. Listen to how great the bass player sounds here. It's beautifully recorded, too. And the opener of the song of the album is Gumbo Time. Gotta have that when we're only a couple days from the Sauce Boss. Peter Erskine's new album is called Peregrine, like the Falcon. This is Gumbo Time.

drummer Peter Erskine. And a brand new trio, and that's the opening tune. We'll hear more from the album Peregrine, as in the Peregrine Falcon, which I learned looking up why he named the album that. It's the fastest animal on the planet Earth, they say. When it goes into a dive for food, 200 miles an hour. Peregrine, and that's Gumbo Time. Peter Erskine, Alan Pasqua, Scott Colley make up the trio. This is Jazz, Jazz in the Night on Monday. WMNF Tampa is where you have it at 88.5. A week ago tonight, we aimed to play something by Carla Bley. We'll get there now. A week late, it was she would have been 90 a week ago today, but here we are 1 week late. Carla Bley had a long and brilliant career. Nobody quite sounded like her. This features her band in 1984, a quick, fun intro by her. And also, if I have this right, it's Joyful Noise, which is the name of the album, a live concert in Hamburg, Germany, and features some nice solo work. He doesn't get featured all that much, but the great electric bass player, Steve Swallow, who was her life partner and part of her ensemble for decades since 1990-ish or so. So he gets gets a nice spot to play in here. She introduces the tune Live 1984, and this is called Joyful Noise, remembering Carla Bley on her 90th birthday plus a week.

0: That's music by Simon Lasky from Simon's album For the Dreamers. Simon, based here in the Bay Area for about the past 8 years since moving here from London, and that's called Everyday Hero. Kind of a mix of English and Florida friends in the band. Paul Booth was the saxophonist, along with Simon at the piano and keyboards, and with guitarist Peter Mangaia, bassist Elias Tona, and the drummer Jonathan Thomas. This album came out a couple years back. Simon has a new project, and a concert is coming up on the 1st of July, that's a Wednesday night, at the New Tampa Performing Arts Center. It's a summertime show, part of the New Tampa Jazz Nights. The Tampa Jazz Club put this together with the New Tampa Performing Arts Center, and TampaJazzClub.com has all the information. What happened is Simon this past winter fell in with some great musicians in New York, playing his music and hanging out and rehearsing together, and that new band will be making a debut performance that night, Wednesday, July 1st. We'll be telling you about that in the weeks to come. Keith Jarrett's European Quartet did the song Country from My Song. Keith's one of his landmark albums from those days back in the 70s. And Joyful Noise came from the album of the same name, Carla Bley, 1984 live performance in Germany. A great one. As I mentioned, she would have been turned 90 a week ago today. This is Jazz in the Night, our Monday hangout. It always goes too fast, but we got time for a lot of good music between now and midnight, so don't go away.
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0: Looking at the birthday calendar, Sonny Fortune, the saxophonist, came out of Philadelphia, born, he would have celebrated a birthday tomorrow, born in 1939, worked with so many of the greats, and I recall him with Nat Adderley, who lived in this area, in Lakeland, and they did a show, the one I remember was a live taping of a concert for public television at WEDU Channel 3. And Sonny Fortune was on the band, Nat's great quintet of those days. Sonny worked with McCoy Tyner, with Elvin Jones, and earlier with Mongo Santa Maria. And he put out this album in the 70s, Too Much Forgotten. It's called Serengeti Minstrel. Saxophonist Sonny Fortune, along with Woody Shaw playing trumpet, Kenny Barron at the piano, and a great band. This is called the Afro-Americans. Oh, and Jack DeJohnette. I knew there was a great drummer on the band. Yeah, it's Jack DeJohnette.

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0: Joe Lovano and Friends. I think one of my favorite Joe records, and he has made a lot over the years, is this one, 52nd Street Themes. That's called On a Misty Night. Tad Dameron wrote it. There's a lot of Tad Dameron classics on the 52nd Street Themes album. Saxophonist Joe Lovano here on Jazz in the Night. And saxophonist Steve Wilson, a great player and a real intriguing new album. We've heard, maybe we've heard it the past couple of weeks. Enduring Sonnets is the name of it. A Volta, an original by Steve Wilson, who might be on the Jazz Surge Orchestra when they play two nights at the New Tampa Performing Arts Center, kicking off the New Tampa Jazz Nights for the fall season. We'll find out about that and sometime be talking to band leader Chuck Owen, who's led that orchestra for 30 years, and will be doing those two nights with special guests in Tampa. Anyhow, Steve Wilson, we heard Mark Murphy do Freddie Hubbard's big hit, Red Clay, and Sonny Fortune, remembering him on his birthday with a piece called The Afro-Americans. Really had a great 1970s jazz vibe about it on that one. That catches us up, and you're in tune with Jazz in the Night, commercial-free, volunteer-powered, 88.5 community radio.
1: On Saturday, May 30th, Ordinary Boys return to Tampa. 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

And you heard a few minutes ago as well the reminder about this Saturday's house party benefiting WMNF. Vision Crystal takes place at a private home in Seminole Heights. A quiet setting for a sound that doesn't sit still. I understand Phil Pate has joined this party for this time. It's on Saturday. If you go to WMNF.org, it pops right up. You can get more information about it. And, of course, when you commit to being one of the 50 people or so who will be in the crowd that day. It's an afternoon event, I believe, and you'll get the address when you accept the invitation. That's right at WMNF.org. It was nice to get it back out to the firehouse in Ruskin. I think it was my first time there. My wife and my first time at seeing a concert at the firehouse since they have come back a long way since the storms of a year and a half or so ago. They got hit hard, and it was so nice to see La Lucha. Mark Feynman, who has moved away from the area, is back just for the occasional La Lucha date these days, and it was so great to see the original band back together, and they sounded great, as they always do. And week after this coming Saturday, Pablo Arancibia and the AR Connection will be there. Pablo will be joining me along with a whole lot of Miles Davis music next week. Miles Davis's Centennial featured on the Colors of Jazz on Sunday night for 2 hours with Tim Wright. And then on Monday, a week from tonight, mostly Miles and a visit with Pablo Arancibia about a few things he and his various ensembles have coming up this spring and summer. Oh, I mentioned La Lucha because they dedicated a piece to their close friend and mentor and the producer of their album from a few years ago, Everybody Wants to Rule the World, the late Ken Peplowski, who passed away suddenly several weeks ago. They played a tune in his honor, and we go out with a Duke Ellington piece. I never know whether I want to hear Ken on saxophone or clarinet. Here he is on clarinet on Duke's tune called Who Knows, live at the hot club in New York these days, Mesro. Here's Ken.

Ken Peplowski doing Who Knows. Great player and a great guy. Ken would have been 67 this Saturday. That's live at Mesro. This is WMNF Tampa. See you next week.

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Honor tonight, the salute to the Grand Prix coming up in St. Pete this weekend. I'm Rick Randall. And to get us started, here is North to South.

Music Tampa Bay on Radio St. Pete with no racing songs on our playlist. We're featuring some of our tracks about driving and cars in the open road. Tribute to the three-day event coming up this weekend, Grand Prix in St. Pete. That was Paul J. Atkins, and this is Rob Kaczynski.

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All songs about driving and cars and being on the road right here. And our salute to the Grand Prix on Music Tampa Bay and Radio St. Pete, Sunshine 96.7 FM. Mercy.

up some songs out of the archives we haven't heard in a while. That's Memphis Train Union out on the road. And our salute to the Grand Prix in St. Pete coming up this weekend on Radio St. Pete. Sunshine, 96.7 FM. And while we're out on the road, maybe you make a left turn up here and head up Gun Highway with WMD, the Withlacoochee Music District.

I tell you, if you haven't seen the Green Grand Prix before, it's quite a sight to behold, and indeed, it's quite a sound to behold in downtown St. Pete and the surrounding area. When the racing begins, you'll know it. The IndyCar Series racing event coming up this weekend near the Vinoy at Albert Whitted Airport in downtown St. Pete. If you're planning to drive around in the area this weekend, I want to make other plans.

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And coming up in just a bit, Fiona Fred Shee and the Women of Song. And right now, this is the Ben Bryan Band. Something about a dark blue Chrysler.

0: 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Fiona Frenchie's Women of Song coming up next, and here she is right now, and Drive Me Crazy.
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I'm Fiona Frenchie, and this is Women of Song on Music Tampa Bay on Radio St. Pete. Up next, one of my favorite women of song. She is a badass activist. She is, she speaks truth. She says what's on her mind. She basically says what everyone else is too timid to say. Anyhow, Janelle Sadler. Janelle Sadler with Everything Is Fine. This song shows you an entirely different side to Janelle's voice, and I just love, love, love. Brace yourself. Don't you worry how the surprise note she hits at the end of the song. I don't mean to be a spoiler alert, but it is so cool what she does with her voice. Janelle Sadler with Everything Is Fine.

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2: And our thanks to Fiona Frenchie and Janelle Adler for adding a little class to our act here tonight, and our salute to the Grand Prix in downtown St. Pete coming up this weekend. I'm Rick Randall on Music Tampa Bay on Radio St. Pete, Sunshine, 96.7 FM. And with Phil Trainer, the Autumn Breeze, CD title track. One last word for tonight. All music begins local and original.

because Sarasota Community Energy is alive right here with local music, independent news, and cultural connections. Become a member now and be part of the dynamic season ahead, including more than 120 Fogartyville concerts. Hear it here. Hear it and get more information at WSOR.org or call the number, the office number, 941-894-6469. Okay, well, theme for today, get your second wind by taking a long drive. This is another driving show. It's called Keep Driving, and we're going to start it off with Wooden Ships and a song called Motorbike here on Second Wind. I'm Shawnee G, if I didn't mention that.

some music to help you remember to use your turn signal. I know how you Mercedes BMW drivers are. Call Me No One. That was the band Call Me No One from their album Last Parade, the deluxe version. That was Thunderbird. We heard Eatin' Dust from Fu Manchu. Morphine started Morphine did Pull Over the Car, and Wooden Ships did Motorbike. Here to start off our second wind.

as we listen to a song called Idle Lever from Junkie XL and the soundtrack for Need for Speed Pro Street. It's a fitting break music for Keep Driving theme show that is this here on Second Wind. Big Brother and the Holding Company with Janis Joplin did Roadblock. Greenleaf did Highway Officer off their album Agents of Ahriman. Ahriman. Yeah, we'll say Agents of Ahriman. That was Greenleaf.

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Here's we're doing this thing about driving, so you know I got to play some cars. So let's get on with it with some shoo-be-doo. Shoo-be-doo. And it be doing.

right, we're doing some drag racing in that last set. That was Drag City from Jan and Dean. Now, I had got familiarized with Jan and Dean, I believe, from a made-for-TV movie. I'm not sure. I think maybe in the 80s. About Jan and Dean, about their rise to stardom and the fact that one of them had gotten into a car accident and struggled but made a comeback. I believe in the early 60s with his brother, Jan. Jan and Dean, Drag City from the album Help Me, Rhonda. Tommy Bolin before that. Tommy Bolin, he played, he got a couple solo albums out, but he also, when Richie Blackmore left Deep Purple, he was the guitar player for Deep Purple on the Made in Europe album. Tommy Bolin with his song Post Toasties. I'm not sure exactly. It's a talk about hot rodding and drag racing, but somewhere in there, I think it might be before my time, Post Toasties meant something.

for driving music besides the cars, and their songs. Two of them I played, Shooby Doo and Candy O from the Candy O album. Candy O.

Sorry, I was bopping. Bopping to the Junkie XL there in the background, in the trunk. We heard that song here. We're listening to Don Felder. Did Heavy Metal Take a Ride? It's a soundtrack version from the movie Heavy Metal. One of my addictions is Grand Funk Railroad, the American band, with their song, Mr. Limousine Driver, from the album known as Red Album. And we had some War at the beginning of that set. War and their song, Whose Cadillac Is That?

here is Ronnie and the Daytonas doing GTO. Here at WSLR and WBPV, naturally, I'm Shawnee G, trying to rhyme as many times as possible.